0: It's the Weekend Throwdown. I'm Jagger and Ginger Kiss of Life. They have won some big awards with some K-pop awards. They got the Best Female Group Award and the Artist of the Year Award. That's pretty cool.
1: That's right. At this year's 2026 Spot TV K-pop Awards, held on September 6th.
0: Just a couple days ago.
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1: Ready?
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3: 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It's Dracula, the Jenny remix on the Weekend Throwdown.

0: It's the weekend. Right out, I'm Jagger and Ginger. Apparently, while Steve Lacy was shopping at a VIP Gucci boutique on Rodeo Drive for his album rollout, he let his dog roam the store. Is that right?
1: That is correct. His American bully, Eve, roamed the luxury store completely unleashed.
0: Now, we've done that before with Elsa. She's pretty good with that stuff.
1: I don't believe I've ever done that unleashed in a store.
0: I thought we have.
1: I feel like I haven't. Maybe it's Scout and Molly's, but I don't even think I did that.
0: Well, Elsa's always good anyway, but that's...
1: And my friend owned that store.
0: That's right. Here's Steve Lacy and Oh Yeah on the weekend.

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0: Weekend Throwdown. I'm Jagger. Hit us up on our socials at WKND Throwdown. We'd love to hear from you. We also love to play your song on the show. Right, Ginger?
1: Of course we would. And we've got Caitlin listening to us on Wink 106, the number one hit music station in Elmira, New York. And she'd love us to play Akon with Ringtone on the Weekend.

0: Trevor Jackson, gotta be us. It's time now for your weird, wacky story of the week here on the Weekend Throwdown. What's up, Ginger?
1: Okay, so the term legendary is often overused and unjustified, right?
0: Yeah.
1: Well, this isn't one of those cases.
2: What is that?
1: Leah Schutkever is one of the most decorated and respected figures in the world of competitive eating, holding world records for the most churros eaten in a minute. And now, the fastest time eating a burrito.
0: Wow.
1: Well, she set the burrito record in 2019, broke it again in 2022, but then lost it to fellow speed eater Mickey Sudo. But Leah returned to glory by celebrating her weekend with another record-breaking burrito binge, downing a 1.35-pound burrito. Holy moly. In a blistering 30.75 seconds.
0: Wow, that's amazing.
1: I think she eats like a snake. So that's shattering her 2022 record by almost 2 seconds.
0: I could never eat a burrito that fast.
1: Does she chew?
0: Maybe she just swallows it.
1: Like a snake?
0: Yeah.
1: My goodness.
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0: course, a World Cup anthem this year. And by the way, I didn't know this. There are a lot of big songwriters that contributed to this track. Of course, Shakira being one of them.
1: That's right. And Ed Sheeran, who seems to write pretty much everything lately, along with John Bellion, who I could say the same thing about.
0: That's so cool. Check it out. Shakira and Burna Boy and Die Die on the weekend.

0: That is Shakira and Burna Boy and Die Die. It's the Weekend Throwdown. I'm Jagger. Time to get out the door, Ginger.
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0: 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Operations Manager Rich O'Brien. Thanks, as always, to Executive Producer Flips, Ginger, Wendy Wild, George Zotti, Associate Producer Andrew, and Elsa the Wonder Pup. We're back with a new show for you next week right here on the Weekend Throwdown.

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1: Hi, yeah, my name is Christian, and I'd like to give a shout-out to my girl.
2: Christian, we don't do shout-outs, but how about an oral expression?
1: I would love to give an oral expression.
2: All right, Christian, where are you calling from?
1: I'm calling from Vancouver, Washington, actually.
2: All right, and your girl's name is?
1: Shaitea.
2: The floor is yours. Express yourself, my friend.
1: Thank you. This is to my girl, Shaitea McCool, man. You've been my heart and soul, man, for a long time. I know it's been rough and it's been easy, but if God gave me a million lifetimes, I'd do it with you over and over again. I love you and thank you for everything that you've done for me.
2: Christian, beautifully said. Thank you so much, both of you, for listening tonight. I appreciate you. Have an amazing night. Hope you enjoy the rest of the show.
1: Thank you, my man. You too.

0: don't mean to start off the show asking for favors, but you can do me the biggest solid. Would you, while it's still early, would you let your family and friends know that Sunday Night Slow Jams are on the radio right now? I sure appreciate it. Or just update your Facebook or Instagram or TikTok. Let everybody know you're listening to this radio station and you're blasting those Sunday Night Slow Jams. Don't forget to tag us, too.
1: This is Bonnie out of California. This message goes out to Jack of Montana. I love you. We've been together forever. This makes 31 years. I couldn't be happier, and I look forward to another 31.
2: Jesse from Popo, Colorado. Goes out to my wife, Sarah, for her 29th birthday. I just want to tell you I love you so much. Thank you for all you do.
3: Hi, this is Diana Castro from Austin, Texas. And this goes out to Jesus Oliveros from Austin, Texas. Yeah, I just wanted to say that I love and appreciate you so much. Yay!
4: Hi, this is Michelle calling from Salem, Oregon, and this message is for Edward. Can't wait for us to be united and just praying that God continues to give you peace and growth, baby. Love you.
0: Amen. 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
1: Hello?
2: Hello.
1: Hi. Oh, my God. I can't believe I'm on the line. Hi.
2: You are on the line. Who's this?
1: This is Ruby.
2: Hi. Hi, Ruby. Where are you calling from?
1: From Yuma, Arizona.
2: All right. Welcome, Ruby.
1: Thank you. Oh, my God. I'm so excited. I want to send a shout out to two of my friends.
2: Okay.
1: One of their names, the first one is Abel Reese. And then the second one is George Reese. And I just want to let them know that I love them and that they can't keep a good man down. And I just hope that, you know, they hurry and come home quick.
2: There's nothing like a mother's love. And Ruby, we're so happy you're listening in Yuma tonight. I hope you enjoy the rest of the show.
1: I can't believe it. Thank you.
2: Ruby, you call me anytime, okay?
1: Okay, thank you.
2: You're welcome. All right, hey, keep that energy. Keep those vibes going. I love them.
1: Yes. Oh, my God. My boys are going to hear me. I'm so excited. And I'm listening right now, so I'm going to hear it, too. Woo! Woo!

0: on 6th Street, hearing you whisper through the phone, wait for me to come home.
1: So glad you're here tonight. This is a tradition. This is our date night. These are Sunday night slow jams. My name is R-Dub. Sponsor tonight, penpals.buzz. It could be tough living alone, but a new pen pal just might make things a little better. 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Box 456, Anderson, California, 96007. That address will come up later on in the show tonight. If you didn't have a chance to write it down, you will receive that address a couple more times tonight during the show. Our sponsor tonight, penpals.buzz.
2: This is Veda Close from Danville, Illinois, and I just wanted to give an oral expression to Devin Lowe and tell him I love him so much, and I cannot wait to see him again.
3: Hello, R-Dub. My name's Annette Perez from Pomona, California. I want to send an oral expression to my husband, Clayton Perez, out in Honolulu. I want to reassure him of my love, let him know that it's everlasting, and I can't wait for him to be in Cali so that we can be reunited.
4: Hey, I'd like to give an oral expression to my wife, America Lee, from Mankato, Minnesota, and I just want to give you a message of I love you, baby. You're always there for me. Thank you.
5: Hey, R-Dub. This is Alexia Lewis calling from Alexandria, Louisiana. I want to send a message out to my husband, Daniel Lewis. Baby, I love you forever, and we rocking this thing out.
1: All right, there it is. Our phone number, 877-209-0631. A reminder, it's never too late to say I'm sorry. We'll check the apology line and kick off another full hour of tonight's Sunday Night Slow Jams in just a few seconds. This hour is brought to you by Convict Records, presenting Akon, Ringtone,

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1: Hi, my name is Ray Gonzalez, calling from Orange County, California. I want to say I deeply apologize to Tanya Gonzalez for everything that I put her through, and just want to say I'm sorry.
2: I'd like to make an apology to CJ in Colleen, Texas. This is from your ex-sweetheart, Little Kim, in Austin, Texas. I'm just calling to tell you I'm so sorry for breaking your heart. All the years we, I broke your heart. I love you still to this day, and I'm always be in your life.
3: My name is Ken May from Northport, Alabama, and my apologies going out to my wife, Alicia. Alicia, I love you, and I'm sorry about all the mistakes and things that went on throughout our long relationship. I just want you to know now that all those things are in the past, they're behind us, and I just love you, and I value you so much, and I'll continue to do that until the end of my days. You're my wife, you're my life, and you mean the world to me. I love you, and I'm sorry, baby.

0: You know, I've always believed in the magic of radio, and tonight from my house, I do the show live from my house. 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Wherever you are tonight, thank you for listening. 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
1: Hi, this is Shaitea calling from Vancouver, Washington. I just want to give an oral expression out to Christian. Baby, I love you. You're my everything. We've been through hard times and we've been through good times, and I will always be by your side no matter what.
2: Hi, this is Carlito King from Seattle, Washington, to my beautiful wife, Justice, sitting in my passenger seat riding late night, and hopefully we hear it on the radio so she knows she's that very special woman. Thank you. Have a good night.
3: Hi, this is Maria calling in from Westchester County, Yonkers, New York. This message is going out to Daniel Jones. Baby, I love you so much. Baby, I'm here with you.
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1: Hey, how's it going, man?
2: Good, my friend. How are you?
1: Oh, I'm doing wonderful. Well, not so much wonderful, but wanted to send a shout-out to a special lady.
2: We're going to make an oral expression. First, what's your name and where are you calling from?
1: My name's Kyle. I'm calling from Colorado Springs, Colorado.
2: Kyle, why are you not wonderful tonight? We got to know.
1: Oh, man, I'm just without the love of my life that I'm just missing her tonight, man. She's around, but she's just not with me at the moment. But, yeah, I'm in love, and I need that, you know? That's a good feeling, man.
2: It sounds like she's so close, but yet so far away. Is that the case?
1: That's absolutely the case, man.
2: Go ahead and give her some love. What's her name, by the way?
1: Her name is Sarah. She's a wonderful woman, wonderful everything. She's brilliant. She's just the most amazing woman I've ever met. So I just want to tell her I love her, and, you know, I hope to see you tonight.
2: My friend, hope everything works out. Hope you guys are together real soon listening to Slow Jams together. You call us anytime. Hope you enjoy the show.
1: That's it, man. Thank you.

Hey, it's Nick Jonas, and tonight you're feeling the Sunday Night Slow Jams with R-Dub. So pick up the phone and say what you gotta say. 1-877-209-0631. And let

Okay, let's drop some computer love. These are online expressions you've sent through our website tonight, and some are from earlier in the week. Slowjams.com. We'll start in Portland, Oregon tonight. Justin for Beth. Dedication, genuine differences. You've made a difference in my life. I love you, and I'm thinking about you. From Maya to Anthony in Santa Cruz, California. Let's keep trying. There's only you for me. And from David in Albuquerque, New Mexico. Long-distance love for Danielle in El Paso, Texas tonight. David says, I miss your company. And don't worry, because better days are coming. Selena to Alex in Tulsa, Oklahoma. Love you with all of my heart. You're the best. James and Heather, Sacramento, California, together. Let's turn the page and write a fresh story. And from Dawn to Rashad in Baton Rouge, Louisiana. Love you to infinity and beyond. From slowjams.com. Charlie and Cindy checking in San Diego, California tonight. From Bennett to Albert in San Antonio. Desiree for husband Tony in Hobbs, New Mexico. Hello to Diana and Jesus in Austin, Texas. From Pamela to Richard in Evansville, Indiana. Jesus and Edward in Visalia, California. And Isaac and Jessica listen 5 nights a week in Las Vegas, Nevada. You can send an online expression anytime. 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And it's real easy to get there right from your phone. R-Dub back in a minute. We'll check the apology line and kick off another full hour of tonight's Sunday Night Slow Jams next. This hour is brought to you by Crate M, presenting 82 Major.

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2: Hi, my name is Geneva Castillo. I'm actually calling from Corpus Christi, Texas. I want to send an oral expression, apology, I'm sorry, to Damian Morales. I'm sorry, baby, for acting crazy sometimes. And I love you. I promise I'm going to make it better.
3: Hey, what's going on? My name is Grady. I'm out of Champaign, Illinois. And I just want to put a sorry out there to Cassidy. I f***ed up. And I just want you to know that I do love you. And I understand everything. I'm sorry, baby.
4: My name is Pauline Pereira, and this is to Alberto Castillo. I'm from Mexicali, Baja California. I just want to say I'm sorry, baby, for all the trouble I've caused you, and I'll be home soon. Love you.

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1: 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This is Kim from Austin, Texas. I wanted to send an oral expression to my husband, Marvin. I love you, baby. The kids love you. Thank you.
2: What's going on? This is Jess from Dayton, Ohio. I'd like to give an oral expression out to my homegirl, Pei-Pei. You know we in it to win it. Love you, girl.
3: This is Jasmine. I am calling from Warsaw, Indiana. This goes out to Tyler. Just wanted to wish you luck at court tomorrow, and we all love you.
4: Hi, this is Lynette from Tucson, Arizona. I'm sending a request to my son, Robert Valdez, in California, Riverside. I just want to let you guys know that I miss you dearly. I hope things are working out for you both. I will see you soon.
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1: I'm calling from Midland, Texas.
2: All right, Lacey is in Midland, Texas tonight, and somebody is on your mind. Tell me about that person.
1: Yes, it's my fiance, Caleb Hickox. He's in Big Spring right now, and I just miss him so much, and I know he listens to this every night, so I just wanted him to hear me, like, let him know, since, you know, I think it'd be cute. And our 2-year anniversary coming up next month, so.
2: All right, congratulations. Caleb's listening. Are you listening, Lacey?
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2: Okay, I'm going to hang up, and I want you to turn it right back up. It only works if you're both listening, and I do appreciate you both listening tonight in West Texas. It means a lot, Lacey and Caleb. Thank you for checking in tonight.
1: All right, thank you so much.

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We started in Wilmington, North Carolina, from Brittany to Devin, who says, I fall in love with you more each and every passing day. From Tionia to Maddie in Erie, Pennsylvania, I used to love you, but unfortunately that ship has sailed. Jennifer's in San Antonio, Texas tonight. Long distance love to Fernando in Long Beach, California. Can't wait to be your wife. I love you. These are online expressions from slowjams.com. From Jackie to Jeffrey in Victoria, Texas. Love you so much. Can't wait to see you. From Samantha in Omaha, Nebraska to Daniel in Oakdale, Louisiana. I love you. I miss you. And we're going to make it. From Shanice to Jesse in Farmington, New Mexico, I love you and I miss you and you're always on my mind. Jake and Flo in Sierra Vista, Arizona tonight. From Paul in Anchorage, Alaska to Chris in Nome tonight. From Shadia to Orlando in Ontario, Oregon. And we'll say hello and good night to Tiffany and Rob joining us from Las Vegas, Nevada tonight. Becky and Roland listen to Slow Jams 5 nights a week in Corpus Christi, Texas. Fourth and final hour of tonight's Sunday Night Slow Jams, and we'll check the apology line all coming up in just a few seconds. 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
9: Do you hear that? 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
2: Hi, this is Jeanette Rocio from Canby, Oregon. I need to apologize to my husband, Christopher Rocio, that listens to the show from Umatilla, Oregon. I would love to apologize and for you in hopes of accepting my apology. I will never do that again. I love you, husband. Please forgive me and love me and only me. Te amo.
3: Hi, I'm Renee from Yuma, Arizona, and I'd like to apologize to Junior for the mistakes that I did, and I hope he'll take me back. I love you. 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

0: Well, first of all, I want to thank you for coming through tonight in general. Thank you for being here and spending a few moments with us on a Sunday night. But I especially want to thank you for staying with us late tonight, for riding with us till the very end. Yes, it is the fourth and final hour of Sunday Night Slow Jams. And R-Dub here, it is my honor and privilege to distribute those special messages. We call them oral expressions.
1: Hi, this is Jessica from Folsom, California. I'd like to give an oral expression to the love of my life, Angela Lopez. Baby, I love you so much, and I'm glad that you came into my life.
2: Hi, this is Stephanie Guerra, Corpus Christi, Texas, and I want to send an oral expression to my husband, Bam Guerra. I just want to say I love you, baby, and I miss you so much.
3: My name is Will from Austin, Texas. Message is going out to a JG. Just letting you know I was thinking about you. I enjoyed our last time together. See you soon.
4: Hi, this is Ivana Dubinkovich. I'm calling from Fairbanks, Alaska, and I want to send an oral expression to Michael Coffey Jr., and I just want to tell him that I love him so much, I miss him so much, and can't wait him to come home. I love you.
0: All right, the most important part of the show, up next, your final goodnights and your goodnight kisses, and the rest of tonight's Sunday Night Slow Jams.
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1: What's up, R-Dub?
2: What's happening?
1: 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It's Sunday night.
2: It sure is. Who's this calling in?
1: This is Jose Hernandez.
2: What's up, Jose? What can we do for you?
1: I just wanted to see, I finally got on the radio, man. Just want to give a shout-out to my wife, Yoleta, out there, man.
2: You sure did get on the radio. We're going to give an oral expression to Yoleta. What do you want to tell her? What's your message?
1: Just want to tell her that I love her very much, and I'm proud of her on what she's done for me in these past 10 years of marriage. She's an amazing woman, and I appreciate everything she's done for me.
3: 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Don't think that I'll be a saint.

0: 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This is Shy.
1: And you're feeling the Sunday Night Slow Jams with R-Dub.
2: 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Coming right back at you, baby. Part two.

0: Evan Sanders from Las Vegas, Nevada. I'm putting in this goodnight kiss for Ariah Janae. I love you, and I can't wait to see you again.
1: And this is Katie Gonzalez. I'm from Moscow, Alaska. I am sending an especially goodnight kiss to Jacob Patrick. I love you, and goodnight. Mwah.
2: All right, there it is. Hope you felt the love tonight. We're back next Sunday night for Sunday Night Slow Jams. Actually, you may be able to hang out with us tomorrow night. 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Let them know you want Slow Jams with R-Dub every night. At the very least, we'll see you next Sunday night for those Sunday Night Slow Jams. Thanks for coming through. Good night. 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
11: 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Music. 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
1: Get on up.
2: All right, let's get after it. And here comes a fresh week. Good morning and welcome in. It's Kat and JJ. How was your nice long extended weekend?
3: Oh, my God. It was busy. Packed with a lot of work stuff, which...
2: doesn't make it feel like a weekend off.
3: It does not. We were driving home from... Liam had this, like, freshman showcase all day yesterday, like an hour away. We were driving home. I'm like, where did the weekend go? It literally felt like we were saying goodbye on Thursday. Friday happened. Saturday was a whirlwind. And then in between, you know, Thursday and last night, I had just like three awful eating out, like, disappointments.
2: Really?
3: Yeah, it was just like, I was more upset with the money that was spent and the experience I didn't get. And I'm like, okay, I got to just like.
2: Like bad food or bad service?
3: One, both, and then the other two, just bad food.
2: Mm.
3: All choices I made,
2: yeah,
3: you know, all choices I made to go there.
2: Were they new places?
3: No.
2: Like, there were places you normally go and you were disappointed by the food quality?
3: I don't normally go, like, you know, a couple of them I haven't gone in a while, and it was just somebody else's suggestion on my dime. And I'm just like, and by somebody, Liam, you know, like, he just wears on me sometimes, and I'm like, fine, let's just go.
2: Good day to get back to school, it sounds like.
3: Good day to get back to school. But overall, it was nice. I'm welcoming a pretty tame week, and yeah, it's going to be good.
2: So Friday night, I coach high school football, and we got lightninged out.
3: Oh, man.
2: Almost all the way through the third quarter. So we have to finish that game tonight.
3: You have to pick up where you left off.
2: Yeah, right. And I feel bad
3: like
2: for the other
3: team. Play it as it lies?
2: Yeah, I feel, no. I feel bad for the other team, though, because they got to drive like 90 minutes to get here.
3: Were they getting beat?
2: No, we were down by 4 in the third quarter. I mean, okay. So it was a tight game. We had great momentum, too. We had just scored twice, and things were kind of rolling. And then I see from the press box, I see the athletic director come out, and I go, this is over. And the other guy that I'm up there with, he's like, really? And I'm like, well, have you looked at the radar? Like, this is coming through. And, you know, the rules are, to keep all the kids safe, you got to be 30 minutes after the last lightning strike.
3: Yeah.
2: So it didn't even get to 30 minutes after the last lightning strike that the next cell was coming through, and then it was just too late. Couldn't have the lights on that long. And then everybody was like, what are we going to do? We're going to finish on Saturday. And, yeah. This is the best. Almost every single one of our coaches are like, guys, I have already plans on Saturday. I got another coach had a fun bus. He was going out drinking with all his friends.
3: Yeah.
2: My wife and I wanted to go to our Cider Fest thing. And so so we ended up having to like pick it up tonight at like 6:30. It's just it's a weird week that way. But my wife made the most incredible chili yesterday.
3: Oh, nice.
2: We had legitimately nothing to do except for like start preparing for winter, like roll up the hoses and do little things like that.
3: Yeah.
2: And install the ceiling fan. And she made the most incredible. I had two dinners last night. Because when it's in
3: what'd
2: your
3: you
2: kitchen,
3: pair with it? You always pair it with a peanut butter sandwich?
2: Yeah, or? I had one the second time, but the first time threw some cheese in there, some raw onions, and a little sour cream, a little dab of that.
3: Yeah.
2: And the hardest part was we're sitting around, we're watching football yesterday, really just a chill day. But as that's cooking in your kitchen, it's all you can smell.
3: Yeah.
2: And so all I'm thinking about, and we had two neighborhood dogs, we had the windows open, so you could tell the smell. It must be somewhere in our neighborhood because these two dogs are sitting by our screen door just looking like, where's the food? So I had dinner at like 3 and at 6 last night.
3: Nice.
2: And then I woke up this morning and I'm like, oh my God, I got a food baby.
3: Yeah.
2: Like it's all
3: Liam's
2: right
3: in
2: there still.
3: He's like, can you make some crock pot meals coming soon? And I'm like, sure, I can.
2: They're so easy. And yeah. She just threw everything in and it was great. That was like literally the highlight of my weekend. This week is going to be huge for you. All week long, we're going to get you tickets to check out the B-52s and Devo. Talk about an old school concert. This is coming up here on the 20th already at Mystic Lake. So if you want tickets, your first crack at those are coming up at about 8:08. But the big exciting news is we start free money high low today. So during the 6, the 7, and the 8 o'clock hours, when you're listening to the morning show here, we're going to give you a chance to win up to $5,000 if you have a very talented tongue. And your first crack at that coming up in just a few seconds. Hang on.

0: number is 320-251-1047. You can use it anytime you want. It's Kat and JJ.
1: Good morning.
0: Richard, exactly what I was hoping for our first call of the day.
1: Yay, I know you hate me.
0: Well, I wouldn't say hate. I just maybe don't fully understand you.
1: Always. It's the green robot illegal aliens, I'm telling you.
0: Yeah, I hear that a lot from all my really smart friends.
1: That's what UFOs are from.
0: They're from a green robot.
1: The green robot illegal aliens.
0: Yeah. Yeah, well, I'm glad we cleared that up. I was hoping that the government would expose those files, but since you called, I guess we don't need them to.
1: No, definitely the Russians and the Chinese. The U.S. has had that technology since the 1930s or 40s.
0: And to think that we're just sitting here not using it.
1: We are. We have Graviton Research. It's out in Nevada's desert. That's what's actually flying out there.
0: Hmm. Well, I'm glad you called. I wouldn't have known any of this.
1: Oh, I must have known something in a former life.
0: Okay, well, we're good here now. Maybe we'll hype it up with this. Living in that world, that must be exhausting just daily to be you.
2: It sounds busy. I don't want to be that busy.
0: Now, we tried. I think we gave it an amazing effort to try and give away this Cash Cube last week. And we really thought we were going to do it. If you've been paying attention to Cash Cube number 3, now could be your time to cash in a big, big way. Yes, we're going to play Free Money High Low for up to $5,000 coming up here in less than 20 minutes. But we thought we'd kick off your week by trying to put this money in your pocket. Start calling now. You tell us exactly how much money's in that Cash Cube and you can have it all. Our number is 320-251-1047. Use it. Get paid. I mean, this would be amazing. Start your week with all this money before most people are. Let's go.

0: Cube number 3, thanks to the offices of Brad, Sean, Brian. We're looking to give away this money. So I think the first one was, what, $2,600? Next one was like $3,800. We've given away a lot of money with this, and I think we're closing in on number 3. Today or tomorrow. It's got to be one of these days, right?
1: I would say the conversations that I had with people, and I think we're there. If they could get through today, I think we're in good shape.
0: Well, Philip got through first. What's the secret, man?
2: Just tried calling.
0: That's it. He's just a simple man doing simple things. How about your weekend, man? Give me a highlight.
2: Well, we worked this weekend, but Sunday was pretty chill.
0: Okay. Just being able to have a little time down. Have you been paying attention to all these guesses, Philip?
2: I have.
0: Then I like your odds. How much is in Cash Cube number 3?
2: I'll say $2,106.41.
1: Okay.
0: What does a simple man like yourself, Philip, spend all this money on?
2: Myself.
1: Okay. Thoughtful man.
0: Got it honed in.
1: Well, charity
0: it's
1: starts
0: not going to be today. You're too low, Philip.
2: Okay.
0: All right, man. I hope you have a great morning. Thanks for checking in. Let's take at least one more guess on this. How's Adam doing today?
3: Good. How are you?
0: Good. So you heard the guy in front of you. Did that make you nervous that he was going to get it?
3: Yeah, a little bit.
0: All right. Well, I think it gave you a heavy advantage. If you've been paying attention to all these guesses, you should be pretty honed in. I'll ask you the same question. What do you spend this money on?
3: Oh, dance fees and things like that.
1: Oh, it's kids. You again. All right.
3: Yeah.
0: It just never goes away, man. Philip, how much money is in Cash Cube number 3?
3: $2,106.43.
0: Philip, you are too low. And I'm going to pull you down to make sure you don't say anything.
1: That was a re-guess.
0: So close. There may be another opportunity. Since we did this very, very early this morning, there may be another spot where we can squeeze it in yet today. If you've been keeping track of all of these, we should be honing in on a very specific dollar and change amount. And remember, the first person that can tell us when you get on the air gets all that money. So good luck.
4: Coming up next.
5: Up next with Kat and JJ.
0: All right. Up next, we're going to tackle our first round of free money high low. And again, it's very simple. Kat's going to open this envelope in front of her. Inside of it is a dollar amount from $1 to $5,000. If you can beat the clock with our help and get down to that dollar amount before the clock goes boom, then you can have all that money. Your first crack at it is coming up in less than 10 minutes. But first, let's tackle what you need to know on a Monday morning. We call it the four before you hit the door.
1: Nobody has a harder time in life than left-handers. You know, you smear the ink as you write. I get it. My heart goes out to you. But Apple just did not have your best interests in mind. This guy talks about the new iPhone Duo problems coming up with the four before you hit the door next.
5: This is the Playhouse with Kat and JJ.
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0: The four before you hit the door is dead ahead. Four important stories we think you need to know about, thanks to our friends at LJ Plumbing and Heating.
1: The excellence, the

0: House Speaker Mike Johnson says Congress would have to approve President Donald Trump's proposal to send us $5,000. These payments would go to every American adult if Republicans can keep control of both the White House and the Senate.
1: How is this not a bribe?
0: And that's what I'm getting to. I mean,
1: I'll take the money. I don't care. But I just don't know how it's not a bribe.
0: Yeah, this is all about November elections and, yes, being highlighted as bribery.
2: Remember, the Democrats who are making that claim are the same ones who gave out COVID checks and all sorts of stimulous checks.
3: Well, she's a Republican. Susan Collins is a Republican.
2: Yeah, I understand that. I understand. Sure, but that's right. And so is the president. Right. He's the lead Republican in the country. Like every idea that the president comes up with, he's a great idea generator. We're going to process that in Congress and figure it all out.
0: Hey. Again, I mean, I already have it spent.
1: You
0: ought to
1: send me and my wife and my three adult children $5,000? Ah, no problem.
0: Yeah, but he doesn't need to know that you didn't vote for him.
1: I just don't understand how that's not a bribe. And you, by the way, you only get it if the Republicans retain control, right?
0: Right.
1: Is that how that works?
0: So maybe I'll sleep at night knowing somebody else did the dirty work.
1: It just...
0: And then I get the fight.
1: I just don't know how it's not a bribe.
0: The Justice Department has reached a tentative plea deal with former CIA official David Rush. They allegedly found 33 gold bars, $2 million in cash, and 35 luxury watches in his home.
4: It's really sort of unbelievable. If he spent any time at all at the CIA, and it sounds like he did, that he could have basically fooled them.
1: Now, dad worked in the military intelligence community for many years, and never once did I see a luxury watch or a gold bar float through our home.
0: Yeah, it's funny what can end up in pockets, but he also lied about his military service to the government, and I think that there's nothing lower than to say that you went and served our country, and then you came back, and you're struggling, and you need all this stuff for free, and you never once did that.
1: People that see that as a victimless crime really need help.
0: Yes. All right, so Apple has introduced the new foldable iPhone Duo. I think it was for nostalgic reasons. Do you remember the flip? You know, you flipped it up.
1: The razor.
0: The razor, and it was a thing, and they're like, let's try it, but left-handed people not digging it.
5: You'll notice it has an asymmetrical design with sharp right corners on the hinge side and soft rounded corners on the outside. But even worse than that, the iPhone Duo also had a major software change because instead of having your home screen dock, toolbars, and app controls on the bottom of your phone like they always were, now they're going to be on the right-hand side. But if you're left-handed, you're going to have a sharp right corner stabbing the palm of your hand, and you're going to have to reach all the way across an even wider phone just to send a text message.
1: Okay, first let's understand marketing here. You know who doesn't market to men? Tampax.
0: You don't need them. But everybody has hands.
1: 90% of the humans on the planet are right-handed. So if you're gonna do something, you market it to the righties. It's just the way, that's just smart marketing. I'm sorry if you're a lefty.
0: What a right-hander thing to say.
1: You're right-handed too, so stop
0: it. I'm not popping off on this.
1: I'm not either. I'm just saying you can't complain because a phone doesn't fit you well. Get a different phone.
0: The left-handed population out there knows that I rally for them. Every day I fight for their rights.
1: I do half of my things in life left-handed.
0: All right. Gluttony at its best, and you're going to find it at Wendy's. They now have the T-Rex burger, 3,000 calories of goodness. It includes 9 beef patties and 9 slices of cheese. This guy tackled it.
6: I had to come down here and give this a try. Let's get started. Go. 6 minutes, 26 seconds.
0: But why? Why did you have to eat it so fast? That sounds really gross.
1: For the gram.
0: It's $30, by the way.
1: Whoa, really? Worth
0: it? Yeah. You can feed a family of 9.
1: Yeah, I was going to say, everybody gets half a burger.
0: Yeah. And that is the 4 before you hit the door.
7: Coming up next with JJ.
1: All right, first crack at free money high low is coming up here in about 3 minutes. And again, if you've never heard us do this contest before.
0: Can we practice real quick?
1: Okay, sure.
0: I have not practiced. I'm very... Okay. Nervous. So no, I have to do it to you.
1: Oh, okay, no problem.
0: Yeah.
1: Okay, so you got a piece of paper. Write down a number between 0 and 5,000.
0: Okay.
1: And then when I give you my first guess, we'll start the clock.
0: Okay.
1: And then you've just got to tell me whether my next guess should be higher or lower.
0: Because as much as it is up to the listener to be on their game, I have to lead them the right direction. So I just want to make sure. All right, go ahead.
1: 3,000.
0: Higher.
1: 4,000.
0: Lower.
1: 3,500.
0: Lower.
1: 3,200.
0: Lower.
1: 3,100.
0: Higher.
1: 3150.
0: Higher.
1: 3170.
0: Higher.
1: 3180.
0: Higher.
1: 3185.
0: Higher.
1: 3190.
0: Higher.
1: 3198.
0: Higher.
1: 3199.
0: Oh, I messed up.
1: Damn it.
0: See?
1: That's failure on Kat's part.
0: It was 3197. That was a really good play.
1: I would have had it.
0: Oh my God. I won't mess up. I just needed to get that one out of the way.
1: Okay, how about this? Okay. We'll play this Taylor Swift song. We'll practice one more time during the song. You get ready to call in. Our number is 320-251-1047. Your first crack at up to $5,000 with free money high low happens next. Good luck.

0: So, Friday, Thursday, we knew we had the day off Friday. So Thursday, my wife had a board meeting, and it went till like 7. So I texted her on my way home from football practice. I said, hey, are they feeding you at your board meeting? And she said, no. And I said, you know what? I'll stop by the little bar that's right next to our house, and I'll get a pizza, and I'll have it, you know, warm and in the oven for you when you come home.
1: What we'll a have prince.
0: Dinner. Because that's the kind of guy I am. And I'm sitting there, and there's maybe 3 people in this bar. And I'm sitting next to somebody else I recognize there, kind of a local. And he turned to me and he goes, you're on the radio, right? And I go, yeah. And he goes, he's in his 70s. Like, single dude, farmer, just stopped in to have maybe some chicken strips and a beer, you know, like to end his day. And he goes, I really like that Taylor Swift.
1: Oh, yeah. She's going to be something someday.
0: And I said, really? I said, it's uncommon to

get our virgin run at Free Money High Low this morning and this fall. We'll play for a couple of weeks. And remember, we play during the morning at 6, 7, and 8. So you'll get three chances every weekday morning to win this money. All you got to do is be caller number 10 right now. Cat will rip open your envelope. We know there's a dollar amount between $1 and $5,000 with her help. If you can hone in on that dollar amount before the clock explodes, then you can keep all the money. And phones are blowing up. So let's get at it. Caller number 10 is going to play Free Money High Low with us. Our number is 320-251-1047. Good luck, guys.

0: Friday, Kat and I celebrated doing our show together for 20 years by not being here.
1: My mom's like, you're not even doing the show? I'm like, you know what? We're taking the day off to celebrate.
0: I was wondering, I mean, my wife even goes, why aren't you working today? And I said, I don't know. Kat said she was taking the day off. So I said, ah, what the hell anyways.
1: What are you gonna do?
0: And so over the 20 years, there's been a couple of people asked me on Saturday, what do you think has been the highlight? And I said, well, it was the guy that was peeing in our stairwell, the one guy that came here to try and kill me. But my highlights are the moments where Kat gets off her game and she gets a little bit nervous. Because usually she's a polished professional broadcaster.
1: Thank you. I agree.
0: And then we get days like today and I can tell there's tension in the room because Free Money High Low really has to do with your accuracy and your ability to help our listeners win thousands of dollars.
1: That's the thing. It's a lot of money on the line.
0: I can sit here and push buttons and nobody cares if things are ever messed up, but you mess up on Free Money High Low.
1: I know.
0: It could cost someone thousands of dollars.
1: I get it.
0: Shane, do you feel relaxed or a little bit more nervous knowing the fate of your money is probably in Kat's hands?
2: A little bit of both.
0: Yeah, I would.
1: Don't worry about it.
0: As well. So let's open up your envelope.
1: The kinks,
0: yeah. We have your envelope marked 9:14, 6 a.m. Inside it, Kat will pull out a piece of paper. On that piece of paper is a dollar amount between $1 and $5,000. Okay. And with her help, if you can land on this dollar amount before our clock expires, then you can keep it all. Again, we won't start the clock until you give us

0: your first guess, and after every guess, Kat will tell you, you whether or not your next guess should be higher or lower. Do you have any questions before we get started?
1: I do not.
0: Shane, rooting for you. My best advice to you is clear your mind, start with a very deep breath, and prepare to go higher or lower depending on your first guess. Kat will help you, and we will start your clock when you give us your first guess. Good luck, Shane.
1: All right. 2,500.
2: Higher.
1: 3,000.
2: Higher.
1: 3,500.
2: Higher.
1: 3,400.
2: Higher.
1: 4,000.
2: Higher.
1: 4,200.
2: Higher.
1: 4,300.
2: Lower.
1: 4,250.
2: Did you hear, though, that you went lower when I said higher? You went from 3,500 to 3,400. But that's okay. The final number you will see on the camera, 4,264.
0: 42
2: was the number.
0: That's a lot of money, dude. All right. So, do you have a little nerves going on there?
1: Yeah, a little bit.
0: Yeah.
1: Bumbled up.
0: All right. Well, I mean, it's our first day. You had the first play. It will get better. I suggest just kind of, you know, if you get a couple extra minutes, play around with a coworker or somebody in your family and hone in on this, and hopefully you can get in again. We'll do it next hour.
1: All right.
0: Sounds
1: good.
0: Have a great morning. You too. If you're thinking about just kind of, you know, getting your day started, you got to get the kids to the bus stop or maybe to school, we're going to aim for playing again at about 7:07 this morning. So now you've heard how to play. Get ready for your next chance at 7:07 with Free Money High Low.
3: Coming up next, here's what's next with Kat and JJ.
2: So think about your whole life. Maybe you have many years to think about. Well, what was the most emotional day? That day sent you on a roller coaster. Maybe it was like really great, and then it wasn't so great, and then it ended great. I have a friend who on Saturday went to 3 different events, and I'm going to tell you why I didn't envy her on Saturday. I'm like, that would just be too much on my body. But the day that was just kind of like
0: you're
2: the
0: talking
2: most
0: highs,
2: emotional.
0: Lows, stresses.
2: Just, what was it? Okay. What happened? Maybe you got a bad call in the morning and then a really good call at the end of the day. Like, what was that day like? We're going to talk about it next.
4: Comedy gold.
5: There's adult coloring books now. Adult coloring books. And they're popular. I saw a man. A grown man on the floor of an airport. A man laying on his stomach on the floor of an airport. Just coloring. Just. Why even wear pants? My friend's like, no, Tom, you don't understand. They are adults. I have one. It's a Game of Thrones coloring book. Oh, my apologies. I thought it was something childish, like The Hobbit. I had no idea it was Game of Thrones. That must be stressful with all the snow in that show. Having to use the white crayon, you never really know if it's working or not.
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13: Every morning, it wakes me up and it keeps me going. And I love, love, love.
14: It's just really funny.
0: Hey, what's good? And good morning. Thank you for waking up at the Playhouse. It's Kat and JJ.
2: So, Liam had a sleepover after school on Friday. They went fishing, did some jet skiing, and just kind of hung out. And one of the kids that was there, their mom was texting me, you know, I'm going to have to get so-and-so early, blah, blah, blah, because we have not only a funeral, we have a baby shower and a wedding on Saturday.
0: Jeez, circle I said, of life.
2: What? Yes, that's exactly what I wrote. I said a circle of life, but what a roller coaster. What would you prefer first? I said a funeral. Get it out of the way.
0: Yeah.
2: Morning
0: I don't want to look
2: session.
0: Forward to that. I mean, it's just like more and more I'm hearing about, you know, celebration of life. And so it's not as ominous as that funeral you probably went to for your grandparents, right?
2: Yeah.
0: Or your great grandparents I guess it depends if somebody's lived a good full life. You know, like going to a funeral for a 19-year-old that got killed in a car accident is heartbreaking no matter what. You go to a funeral for an 88-year-old guy who lived a full life, had five kids, you know, wandered off into retirement, that kind of stuff. You go, oh, yeah, they got a lot out of life. But the funeral I would definitely want to go to first.
2: Yeah. I had asked the question, what was the most emotional day that you have ever been exposed to? You know, maybe you did have a funeral and then you ended with a wedding and it was that celebration of life. But Teresa texted, I got a call in the morning last Thursday that I was being let go from my job of 17 years.
0: They called you to let you go.
2: 17 years.
0: Jeez.
2: By 5 p.m., got my dream job that I had been hoping for. That sounds like a roller coaster. The whole day, you're like, how am I going to make it through the holiday season? Make my next payment, blah, blah, blah.
0: So I had this almost exact same thing happen to me. My wife and I got married in May. It was May 15th. And the week before that, leading up into the wedding, I knew I was going to get canned from this radio job. I knew it. I didn't see eye to eye with the boss. And he would be the kind of guy that would hotline me all the time, is what we call in our business. If you're doing something on the air and they don't think it's awesome, they'll call you. And nothing will crush your spirit. He would call me every night. And I knew I was going to get canned, got married, went on our honeymoon, came back. And the day I came back, So I spent a decent amount of our honeymoon when we got back to the States applying for jobs.
2: Yeah.
0: And I got called into I was supposed to go on the air at 3 o'clock that afternoon. I got a call that morning, 10 a.m. Hey, can you come in for a station meeting? Sure, I can be there in 30 minutes. Come in. It's just me and him in the conference room. So I knew I was getting canned. I get canned. I walk out the front door. I flip open my phone. I call one of the jobs that I applied to. And I said, hey, listen, I can be there. And it was a 4-hour drive. I go, I can be there in 3 hours. I said, well, how about we do? He goes, well, you know, I got this and this. I go, how about we do this? I'll be there at 6 p.m. You can take me out to dinner. You can have a contract written.
2: Okay.
0: And then I can sign it. And then I can, quit renting and all this stuff. And he just kind of laughed and he goes, you know what? Sure. And I drove up there that day. I got there 2 hours early. I looked around the city. I grabbed a newspaper at the gas station. I looked for apartments. And remind you, this is just days after I had gotten married that they canned me.
2: The confidence you had, maybe they appreciated that.
0: I had nothing to lose.
2: You're going to do this.
0: They took
2: me
0: out to a fancy restaurant that night. It was the boss and his girlfriend.
2: Yeah.
0: And as we're wrapping things up, I'm like, are we forgetting about something? And he goes, no. And he pulls it out of his back pocket. They had a contract written up. And I'm like, I got to go home to my brand new wife and go, hey, we're moving 4 hours away.
2: Oh my gosh.
0: And so I didn't even think about that as my emotional day. But I think my most emotional day was probably the day my son was born, because I was at that job. And my boss had typically done the afternoon show. I got hired to do nights and he was filling in for the morning show. So I was getting a chance to do the afternoons. I'm like, oh, finally, I'm like, get a bigger break. I got a bigger audience. I get to show my stuff. And the very first day I was supposed to fill in, it was a Monday morning. My wife's water breaks.
2: Oh, man.
0: And I got to call him during his morning show that he's not used to even doing. So he's scrambling. I'm like, hey, I'm not making it in today because we're having a baby. And he was super happy for me and everything like that. But it was, I had all this emotion planned. And then all of a sudden I'm like, oh, now I got to be a father for the first time. And they call our parents. They're driving 3 hours trying to arrange that. My wife was in pain or something. And eventually we have the baby. But I think that was the most emotional day of my life. It was such a roller coaster.
2: A lot of people have those days. But what was the one for you, the most emotional day that you have ever gone through? Walk us through it.
0: Yeah, 320-251-1047. I would love to hear your story. Call now. We'll get you on after Teddy Swims. The most emotional day in your life. What was it like?

0: winning up to $5,000 in just a few seconds. It's called Free Money High Low. Your next opportunity at 7:07. Hang tight and good morning. Got the playoffs with Kat and JJ.
1: All right, so I had this conversation via text with my friend Julie, who she's like, yeah, we have a really busy Saturday. We have a funeral, a baby shower, and a wedding, which two out of the three give you the good feels. The funeral could give you good feels if the person had, I didn't pry or anything or poke or prod about the details of the funeral, but if it's somebody that lived that long life and you have really great memories, then maybe you could make all three good, but
0: and
1: I'm
0: maybe
1: like,
0: they're out of pain now.
1: Yeah.
0: You know,
1: I'm like, girl, that sounds like an emotional day.
0: You have to hear this. Okay. This is a long text, but you have to hear it out. It's from Sarah. She said, I wish I could call right now, but I'm at work and I know I'm going to cry if I tell you the story. I woke up at 5:30 to a ringing phone. It's the nursing home. My dad had a stroke overnight. Instant fear. Throw clothes on, go to see my dad. As he's out cold, that's what it is. I get a text that morning from my husband. Check your email. I opened it. I got a huge promotion that morning.
1: Wow.
0: Better hours, better pay. Something I've worked for years. I should have been ecstatic, but still at my father's side. At 3:00, my phone rings. It's my son. Mom, I'm in the starting lineup tonight. He had worked for a varsity spot on the football team, hundreds of practices, yada, yada, yada. She goes on about that. By the evening, she returns to see her dad after she checks in on her family. Surprisingly, he's awake. He can't speak clearly, but squeezes her hand. The doctor says the swelling has decreased and he's showing signs of recovery. It's a miracle.
1: Okay.
0: But there's hope. I live on every day thinking about how exhausted I was at the nursing home. Wow.
1: That is amazing. That's like Casey's. She says my dad I assume it's a girl, but had a heart attack on my birthday 2 years ago. Went in for emergency surgery. They said he'll be just fine, that he took to it. I was so happy to hear that. By 9 p.m. he passed away. Oh my God. You wake up, it's your birthday. Find out your dad has a heart attack. He goes in, everything's great, and then he dies. So people are going through it.
0: Emotional roller coaster days. Amy, you had one, a big one that kind of sticks out for you?
2: Yeah. My son was diagnosed with a very rare form of cancer. That was in 2024. Mm-hmm. No, I'm sorry. He was diagnosed in 2023. And he decided to fight it. And he had lost his sight. And then the cancer attacked his whole body, but he was then also crippled. He was quadriplegic.
1: Yeah.
2: And still he fought. He said, I'm not going to stop unless the doctors tell me that nothing's working anymore. He was doing chemo weekly and radiation once a month. And he fought and he fought and he fought. And then the day that he got the call from his oncologist and said, it's not working anymore, there's nothing else that we can do. I had to call the ambulance, and I got to his room, and he was just, he was 32 years old, and so it was a roller coaster of a whole year of waiting and waiting. I've worked in the medical field looking at his labs. I knew what was coming.
0: So it wasn't just a day. It was a whole year of this roller coaster.
2: Yes. Yeah.
1: Yeah, I think I'd shoot for a day. I'd want just a day of chaos.
0: Can't imagine 360 of these.
1: Oh, well, our hearts are with you.
2: Thank you. It was the day that he passed away. Yeah, shocked my world.
0: Yeah. All right. Well, hey, thanks for sharing with us. This is deep. I hope you have a good morning today.
2: Thank you. You guys too.
1: Bye-bye.
0: I can't imagine.
1: No.
0: You know?
1: It's the most unnatural thing.
0: You thank God every day for having healthy kids.
1: Have kids go before you.
0: Oh, my God.
3: Coming up next.
4: It's Kat and JJ, and here's what's next. Oh,
0: by the way, if we didn't get to your call, definitely text. 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What do you got?
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10: 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More than anything, we're tired of politics as usual. Politicians in St. Paul ignored big problems. The problems got huge, and now those same elected officials claim to have the solution. Eric Putnam is one of those politicians. Here's the truth. While local prosecutors have estimated the fraud to be as high as $9 billion, Eric Putnam refused to hold state officials accountable. He voted against common sense solutions like requiring state agencies to publish plans to combat waste, fraud, and abuse. He even opposed holding accountable the state officials who failed us despite evidence that fraud totaled billions of dollars. But now it's campaign season, and Putnam is claiming otherwise. Those are the same old political games that have gotten us into this mess. Don't reward politics as usual. Let's get Minnesota back on track. And that starts with opposing Eric Putnam in November. This independent expenditure is paid for by ProJobs Majority. It is not coordinated with or approved by any candidate, nor is any candidate responsible for it.
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2: 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Sorry about that.
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1: Here's more mediocre entertainment.

0: hear so big. It is full of secrets.
1: Oh my God, did you hear this?
2: If it's happening in Hollywood, we're talking about it.
0: This is, I need like a slow clap for this one. Lady Gaga steps outside, goes for a walk with her new baby. She has a baby, everybody, with her husband, Michael Polanski. They have welcomed their first child. We don't know the gender. We don't know the name. We don't know if she had it, if a surrogate had it. We haven't seen her for a while.
3: I'm going to assume it's a surrogate because...
0: But, and I do not, I will never shame a woman's body, okay? I am not fit as a fiddle. But she does look like maybe her body had gone through something traumatic. She had like a little crop top on. In no way was she like out of shape. No, don't get me wrong.
3: Nobody saw Gaga for 4 months. Like, you didn't know she was pregnant?
0: Some people just hunker down. We didn't see Taylor Swift for 2 years.
3: Yeah.
0: She was in the UK for 2 years. Nobody saw her.
4: Maybe.
0: So... either way, very, very impressive. And she has always wanted to be a mom.
5: I want kids. I want a soccer team. Mm-hmm. And I want a husband. And
6: a soccer team, meaning many kids.
5: Yeah.
6: Yeah.
3: Thanks
6: enough
3: for
6: to make
3: Oprah.
6: A soccer team.
5: Well, you know, I'm being superfluous. Yeah. But, you know, I want to have, I don't want to have one kid. I want to have a few.
3: Several. Yeah, good for her. Congrats.
0: Yeah, that's very cool. All right, so Judith Scheindlin, what am I going to do? What am I going to do with my day? Judge Judy, she is retiring from
7: on-camera
0: work.
3: Sorry.
0: Do it again.
3: I thought you were...
7: Don't pee on my leg and tell me it's raining.
0: She's 83. It's about time. But you know how badly I felt about that hair change. You know, she went from that beautiful fluffed coif to
4: a 78-year-old man's haircut.
0: To the slick back
4: hair.
0: Yeah, and I was like, who is in charge? What is happening? So that was really distracting for many trials, you know, that was tough. So I'll just have to switch.
3: How long has she been doing that show? It's got to be 20 years, right?
0: Decades, 20 years, longer than that for sure.
3: You think she was on in the 90s?
0: That her and Bert do not get along.
3: Who's like Bert?
0: Her bailiff.
3: So Jesus, I haven't watched Judge Judy since the early 2000s.
0: He's been with her forever. I guess she's nice to him. She's nice to him at work.
3: You're bailiff.
0: But then they like never hang out or anything. And he was like, yeah, you know, she had this big yacht party and invited most people from work. Didn't invite him, which I think says a lot.
3: I don't know if I'm going to Judge Judy's yacht party.
0: I would go
3: to a lot of things scream unfun. That's at the top of the list.
0: Blowing out their candles today. We have rapper Nas turning 53.
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3: All right, so I don't want to say it was a trial run, but we got our first run of Free Money High Low out of the way last hour. Came relatively close to giving away. Do you remember how much was in that jackpot?
0: That was 4160 something.
3: Okay, so it was over $4,000. And Free Money High Low is back. And we're going to give you three chances every single morning to win up to $5,000 in just a matter of seconds. How about we take another run at this? Free Money High Low round two, and your chance to win all sorts of cash in 3 minutes. Get

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1: With round two this morning. 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So, real good reason, just turn us on right away when you wake up and leave us on. You got 7 a.m. envelope?
2: I'm ready to go.
1: All right, we need caller number 10 to win up to $5,000 right now. The premise, pretty simple. You get through, Kat opens the envelope in front of her. We know there's a dollar amount between $1 and $5,000. If you can get to that dollar amount with her help before the clock goes bang, then you can have all the money. First thing, though, we need caller 10, 320-251-1047. Occasionally, we'll get questions from, hey, we're listening to you from this space or this place or this place, or I'm listening online or whatever. It doesn't matter. This is open to any single person that is listening to the show. So I would call now. Again, if you don't have our number, program it into your phone. 320-251-1047. We're going to grab caller number 10, and you get a shot at putting up to $5,000 in your pocket with free money high low. Good luck. Okay.

0: and we decided, let's do free money high-low and give away all sorts of money. But you got to do a little work. How's Angie doing this morning?
1: I'm good. How about yourself?
0: Good, good. You got through his caller number 10. I'm not exactly sure what the secret to that is, but let's just say you score thousands of dollars right now. What are you putting it towards?
1: Probably Christmas stuff.
0: Ah,
2: already thinking about it.
0: Haven't heard about the Christmas chat yet. I'm just not ready for that. Let's get to it. Free Money High Low is a simple game where Kat's going to open up this envelope in front of her, Angie. Inside of it is a dollar amount between $1 and $5,000. We will not start your clock. All right, we got the money.
2: Got it.
0: We will not start your clock until you give us your first guess. And after your first guess, Kat's going to help you by telling you whether your next guess should be higher or lower. You get to this dollar amount before the clock expires, and you can keep it all. Do you have any questions for us?
1: No.
0: Oh, by the way, were you up early? Did you hear our first play this morning?
1: I did.
0: Yeah, the gentleman did really, really well, I thought. So hopefully you can take something from that. And we are ready to go whenever you are. Please take a deep breath. Give us your first guess when you're ready, and good luck with Free Money High Low.
1: $4,000.
2: Lower.
1: $35.
2: Lower.
1: $32.
2: Higher.
1: $33.
2: Higher.
1: $34.50.
2: Lower.
1: $40.
2: Oh! Oh! The final number,
0: $34.21. That was a very good play.
2: That was. You went up when you were supposed to. You went down when you were supposed to. So.
0: And I think a good hint for the rest of the people listening is we're probably not going to give away $4. So to start guessing like in the hundreds, it's kind of anticlimactic. Yeah. I think you could probably even be safe at starting at like at least 500. Yeah. So not a bad run. So, hey, obviously you know how to play. You did a really good job. If I could give you one piece of advice, just knowing how technology works, it sounds like you were doing this on speakerphone. I would do it on your handset. I would, just in case it takes a little bit longer on that speakerphone, I would try that. But nonetheless, we're going to give you next chance at about 8:25 this morning, Angie.
1: Thank you.
0: Yeah, you bet. Have a great morning. By the way, the other chunk of this, as far as advice goes, if you can use a landline, if you're at work, I do know that fiber optics move much, much quicker than the cell phone signal, right? It doesn't have to bounce off a satellite and a couple of towers and get back to you. If you can use a landline, I think your odds are a little bit better as well. And hopefully you're into work at 8:25. That will be your next opportunity at Free Money High Low.
3: Coming up next with Kat and JJ.
0: All right, let's get into the four before you hit the door. You're starting your week with what kind of info, Kat?
2: Well, how many Halloweens did you just not believe your mom and dad when they were like, let's go through your candy because there might be drugs in there? You won't believe what they found on this guy in Ireland. $500,000 worth of what? That's coming up with the four before you hit the door next.
4: This is not headline news. Lady Gaga is a new mom. The good thing about having a name like hers is the baby can already say it. Celine Dion kicked off her comeback tour in Paris. Fans were excited to see her, except the ones that were blocked by her microphone stand. Jennifer Lawrence joined Instagram but says she'll quit if she gets criticized. In other words, Jennifer Lawrence doesn't understand the point of Instagram. And Justin and Hailey Bieber make out in a new magazine photo shoot. You can tell it's damage control. The magazine is Sus Weekly. This is not headline news.
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13: The four before you hit the door is dead ahead. 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

0: About 5 million Americans have lost access to SNAP food benefits since a Republican-backed federal budget law took effect, including more than 1.5 million children. So more changes are coming October 1st, when the state will be required to pay 75% of the administrative costs of running the program. And the law also expanded work requirements. So able-bodied adults without dependents must now meet those rules through the age of 64 instead of 54. I think it's a great idea. If you're able to get a job, it's very fulfilling and rewarding. But we didn't hear about this cutoff.
1: Yeah, this is the first time hearing of it.
0: Where we did a while back. Remember, it was like 30 days left, 20 days left, 10 days, and all these Americans are going to go hungry because there's no SNAP program. So now 5 million are going without it. The real victims, the 1.5 million children that didn't ask for it. They didn't ask to be born. They didn't ask for the circumstances that were happening. So hopefully they get that figured out. So this guy was arrested in Ireland for over 500,000 euros worth of cocaine hidden inside lollipops.
1: Let's
0: so
1: go.
0: Your parents were right this whole time. Every Halloween, they're like, listen, that Reese's could have a blade in it.
1: It's amazing
0: how only
1: the Reese's had blades in them. Right?
0: Liam's like, that orange wrapper, it's up to no good. I'm like, it is. Give those to mama.
1: How do you get that much cocaine in lollipops? Like,
0: how do you get that? How do you think you won't get caught is my question. Like, if you don't get caught, you are a mastermind. You need a movie made about
1: you. There's obviously millions of people moving through airports that are moving this stuff, though.
0: Yeah. All right, so this guy decided to pick a fight with the wrong person. He picked a fight with someone at a San Francisco beach, but was unaware that the guy that he picked a fight with is a current martial artist teacher, or arts teacher, and ex-Marine, by the way. But he had let go of his dog, and he pinned the man to the ground. It was quite a
2: tragedy. He said, are you calling me a dog? Because I had a dog, I guess. And I said, I don't know what you're talking about. And then he came in and tried to punch me. So then I pinned him down to the ground until the cops got here. I was in the United States Marine Corps, so I always know that there's protocols to all this. And you just have to let the professionals deal with what they deal. Imagine a nanny with their kid here. Like, what is she going to do? He's a built guy, and then he knew that he could just probably intimidate 90% of the people today. He just ran into the wrong person.
1: This guy really kept his head instead of whooping this guy's ass.
0: He knew
1: it. Pinned him down, wait for the cops. I mean, wow. Kudos.
0: But you didn't have to ask if he was a Marine, right? It's like a vegan or a CrossFitter. They'll just tell you. They
1: truly
0: will.
1: Why are you taking so many shots at people today? Wow.
0: All
1: right. This is so unlike you.
0: I feel like this might have been her fault. This woman, she had an unwelcomed hug headed her way.
3: This big dude is walking up to me with his arms open wide, coming up to me, and I forgot that I was wearing this shirt, and I'm just like, oh, I just started jogging, and I was like, oh no, like jogging a little bit in the aisle, and I was so scared.
1: She had the free hug shirt on.
0: She did,
1: right?
0: Free hugs.
1: What was it, 10 years ago, we printed up a bunch of station t-shirts like that,
0: yeah.
1: And I remember going to, I'm pretty sure it was a Twins game, and I got like 50 hugs that day.
0: Oh, that's so nice.
1: Like, but if you put the shirt on, dummy, expect somebody to take advantage of it.
0: Exactly. He just wanted a little embrace, and that is the four before you hit the door.
4: Coming up next, here's what's next with Kat and JJ.
1: Okay, have you ever been knocked out cold?
0: Yes.
1: Okay,
0: yeah.
1: I want to get your story. And just real quick, if you've ever been knocked unconscious, like out cold, will you call us? I want to get your story, because the story I heard Saturday was so sensational. And the way this woman told it had me going, like, you should be in a different profession. You should be a storyteller, a kindergarten teacher on the radio, doing podcasts, something like that. And it all just started with a simple hello. So I'm going to tell you her story, but I want yours as well. If you were ever knocked out cold, how did it happen? Call us and we'll get to you next.

0: All right, next shot of Free Money High Low coming up at 8:25. If you'd like to see the B-52s and Devo, this retro concert night at Mystic Lakes Amphitheater. By the way, the show is the 20th, all right? I mean, 6 nights from tonight. We've got those tickets for you at 8:05. Good morning, it's Kat and JJ. Were you ever knocked out cold?
1: Yes, and my mom still does not believe me. She's like, how did nobody see this happen? I went to Wilson Elementary, and it was during recess.
0: Woodrow Wilson Elementary?
1: It was Wilson, yeah, okay. The president.
0: Yeah.
1: And so we were out on the playground. We had gotten a new playground. The Lions had paid for it all.
0: Let's go.
1: And so it was so cool. It had even the recycled tire, you know, so it wasn't sand or wood chips or anything like that. It was like rubber. So, you know, fun to walk on. And I remember walking across the top of the monkey bars and I was like, whoa, like a circus act. And it had rained earlier that morning and my tennis shoe just like slipped. And I remember going down. I don't know how long I was knocked out, but there were 3 teachers out there just kind of gabbing. And I remember coming to and I had like the black shards of the tire like on my cheeks. And I'm like, oh, my God, I like got up and I looked around.
0: Nobody was around you caring for you.
1: Grade. Nobody. Nobody even checked on me. And I was playing with friends. I wasn't by myself. So they all left. They were like, what's with this girl? She's just like laying down.
0: I do remember that as a kid, though, when somebody get hurt. A lot of kids would scatter. I was definitely not staying around.
1: It was my fault.
0: Somebody's parent was going to be pissed. And I wanted to make sure I didn't look like I was part of it.
1: Yeah. And I remember going home. I'm like, Mom, I think I like knocked my head on the ground in the park. I was like, out. She goes, no, you're fine. I would have gotten a call. I was like, okay. Move on with life, I guess.
0: It's a good thing those tires had gotten recycled.
1: I think so. I think it really did soften my fall, soften the blow of the head to the ground. But yeah, I remember coming to and I'm like, I've been out for a little bit, I think.
0: The very first time I think I ever got knocked out, I was a sophomore in high school. And I was...

0: which ones do we want to go back to? There's still like an hour left. And we're sitting in these Adirondack chairs, baking in the sun. Like, it was just a good time. And a woman that's a listener to the show came up to me and she's like, hey, we listen to you guys every morning. I'm like, oh, that's great. And she's like, I got to tell you the story, though. You talk about all these times that you got hurt as an athlete. But she's like, I was a competitive cheerleader in college. Mm-hmm. And we did one of those pyramids. But it's not when you get on your hands and your knees. It's they've got three girls and then two girls standing on their shoulder. And then they boost one way up there. And she said it gave way. I was on the bottom. It gave way. The girl on top of me fell on my back. But the girl on the very top caught herself on her feet. But her foot landed on the back of my head against the ground, and I was knocked completely out. And
1: oh my God.
0: It took her like 4 or 5 minutes to tell the story. Like, it was elaborate with all the details and everything like that. And then my question was the same. Did you get back in there? She's like, absolutely.
1: Yeah.
0: The next quarter, like, they took me out. They gave me a concussion test or whatever. She's like, but I was out cold for minutes.
1: Wow.
0: And then she's like, I finished the rest of the day. And I was like, that's BA.
1: That is.
0: I
1: hate
0: out.
1: When people say that cheerleaders are not athletic.
0: Oh, they're very athletic.
1: That is, yeah.
0: Now, you can watch some cheerleading routines and go, I can do that. But most cheerleaders, I think, are very athletic. I just wanted to know if you've ever been knocked out cold. What's your story? What happened? How did it happen? Will you call us real quick? Spare 30 seconds of your day. I'd love to hear your story down the radio. 320-251-1047. If you've ever been completely knocked out, how did it happen? Call us now.

0: Good morning and welcome into the Playhouse. It's Kat and JJ. The question we've got on the table right now is, you've ever been knocked out cold? Kat was walking across the monkey bars when she was in elementary school, took a header, ended up with a face full of rubber chunks and a story that her mom still doesn't believe that she was knocked out.
1: Yeah, it just blows my mind that the three adults that were outside that were supposed to be chaperones of the recess did not notice a child laying there face down. And I was face down. Like, when I came to, it was like, how did I breathe? How did I make it out alive? So.
0: But here you are.
1: Here I am
0: today. To tell your story.
1: Yeah.
0: Now, what I love is when we get first-time texters. If you ever text us for the first time, usually get a reply that says, hey, thanks for texting us the first time. Let us know who you are, what city you're listening from, stuff like that. This is from Big Dave. Big Dave. And didn't give us a last name.
1: I need photos.
0: Didn't give us a city. He just calls himself Big Dave. He said, you have to hear this story. It was 3 years ago. We call it the deer stand nightmare. Okay? He said, I woke up at 4:45, and this is very detail-oriented, so stick with me. Woke up at 4:45, drank enough coffee to stop a horse, went to my hunting spot. Everything's fine. No wind, no rain. A beautiful day. At 8 o'clock, I decided I was going to move my tree stand 20 yards up the ravine. No big deal. All of a sudden, whack. One of the metal bars from my deer stand swung open and hit me right in the face. Lights out, unconscious.
1: Oh, my God.
0: The best I can tell, I was out for about 20 minutes. I remember waking up saying, did I get the deer? To myself, and why am I laying down? I shook off the cobwebs, sat for a couple hours, then went into town to have breakfast. As I walked into the diner, the lady said, oh, my God, what happened? He said, tree branch. I sat there quietly and ate my pancakes. Another hunter walks in. The waitress says, you got to meet this guy. He got hit by a tree branch. Look at his face. And then the story started to grow. Apparently, it was a 50-foot a tree branch that fell from 50 feet up the size of a telephone pole before I finished breakfast.
1: So it became a tall tale.
0: It became a giant tale.
1: Wow.
0: Everybody was coming in saying, what happened? What happened? What happened? I went home, told my wife after I got nothing that day that I had slipped and fallen and my deer stand hit me in the face.
1: No.
0: I now have to hunt with others.
1: You have to make it more exciting. You should have seen the other guy.
0: The wife put the hammer down and said, you can't be trusted alone anymore.
1: Yeah.
0: You ever been knocked out cold? We'd love to get your story on the radio.
2: Coming up next.
3: It's Kat and JJ, and here's what's next.
1: All right. So who was it? Selma Hayek. It was Selma Hayek that was in Spain, and there was a police officer that had a baby, and the baby was hungry, and Selma Hayek's milk was kept up. Do you remember that?
0: Yeah.
1: She had a baby, and she was still producing milk, and she's like, this baby is hungry. It was an orphan baby, and she grabbed the baby and fed the baby. I mean, it's the most natural thing you can do.
0: Free milk.
1: But I don't know why it... I do know why it's like kind of frowned upon to nurse other people's babies. You're going to hear from these UK moms that are okay. If a baby is crying, you just grab a random baby and breastfeed it. All right. People are going to have some thoughts on it next.
4: Comedy gold.
5: This tour has almost killed me. I literally got cortisone shots in my back to be here. I'm on steroids for my voice. I'm juiced up like a guy like tore his ACL before the Super Bowl, basically. You know how fat you have to be to not be medically cleared for stand-up comedy? I've actually lost 70 pounds. Not so bad, huh?
6: That's right.
5: Yes, this is me after that, though. That is tough. It's no good. I still have the same clothes. That's insane. Still have 3X. Still in 3X? Lose 70 pounds, maintain every X? That's not how that should go. I guess I was a 5X who was kidding himself last year. Nope, same pants. I just have to wear belts sometimes now. That's the only difference. My belts before were purely ceremonial. You know what I mean? My belts were like the belt on a pilgrim's hat. What's that even there for? No one's sure.
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1: Seeking justice for the injured.
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0: Hi, good morning and welcome in. I'm JJ. Kat's here as well. When you had your baby 14 years ago, did you ever think about feeding another baby while yours was a baby?
1: No, but I absolutely would have if it called for it.
0: Hold on. You got baby Liam in the car seat. You're at Target. He's fast asleep, and there's another mom there, and she's got two little kids and a baby, and the baby's crying because he's hungry, and you would just take that baby and let it latch on?
1: So, one, that is a scenario that you could just go to an aisle and find a bottle and formula and make one in the bathroom, okay? So, if she didn't have any food, whether you're at Target, you can find food. That's weird that you mentioned Target, so I'm going to get to the story. Allison, I'd love for you to call in because her story that she texted is crazy. The Selma Hayek thing, that's totally different. She was in Spain.
0: And they don't have Targets in Spain?
1: She was in a police station. There was an orphan, a crying baby, and you would deny that baby milk? She's like, give me that baby. And she fed that baby from her own breast.
0: Lucky was that baby?
1: Nothing. See, you're sexualizing breastfeeding.
0: No, because now the baby's not hungry anymore. That's what
1: really,
0: I meant.
1: Your smile was weird. your face did a weird thing.
0: Because I love babies.
1: Anyway, these two British moms, they're revealing that they breastfeed each other's kids out of convenience, and it's totally natural.
10: He started crying, and she WhatsApped me and was like, oh, he's crying, like, what should I do? And I was like, well, feed him. It didn't even occur to me, because she was breastfeeding already her seven-month-old boy.
16: Right, okay.
10: And it kind of just went this sort of like a sort of convenience thing. And then it was like, it was just a bit of a nothing.
17: The thing is, when you're in the breastfeeding zone, everything slightly changes.
18: You only have to hear a baby cry.
17: Exactly, yeah. In the supermarket, yeah. And your boobs explode.
1: It's the weirdest feeling. You hear a baby cry, or like it gets too full and you feel it come down like right here down. And then before you know it, your shirt's all wet. Our bodies are crazy. But listen, I would never, ever deny a child if I were in the Selma Hayek situation. But Allison, waiting for you to call, but let me just read her text. She said, I breastfed my friend's daughter. We had our kids within weeks of each other and both decided to breastfeed. I came over to have some fun mommy time relaxing. She's like, I really want to make a quick run to Target. I said, the babies are sleeping. Go, get out of the house. Her daughter woke up screaming after she left in hunger, and she had forgotten to unlock her milk freezer in the garage. I called her and she said it was actually her idea. Let her breastfeed off you. It felt totally natural. It was what it was. Got what had to be done.
0: It is
1: done.
0: Pretty natural, but I don't know why your initial thought goes to this is weird.
1: It is. It's the most natural thing you could possibly do.
0: Because it's not your baby.
1: What's weird is I think of The Hand That Rocks the Cradle. Did you ever watch that movie?
0: No, I never saw it.
1: It is. It's nuts.
0: Does it get like territorial? Is that what the deal is?
1: Yes. Yeah. So it's the woman with the crystal blue eyes from Wedding Crashers, where she's like, she's Chastity. She is white trash. You know, in the beginning, that blonde actress.
0: Yeah, I know what you're talking about.
1: So back in the day, she becomes this nanny for this family, and the family just had a baby, and she had lost her baby. Oh. So she kept her milk up and she started breastfeeding the baby. The baby started getting used to her skin, her smell, and wouldn't go to the real mom. And the real mom's like having this breakdown, like, what's wrong with me? Is my, you know? It's crazy. So when's the last time you breastfed somebody else's kid is my question.
0: I bet you we don't have a single
1: I actually don't know
0: here.
1: Where we're going to go with this, but I was just thinking, like, breastfeeding a friend's kid is, if it was out of necessity, you can't let a baby
0: Answer
1: just lay there
0: this.
1: Hungry.
0: Does well, one mom's milk taste different
1: yes.
0: to a baby than another mom's?
1: Absolutely. It's all about the diet, whatever you're eating,
0: well, suppose,
1: the baby's
0: yeah,
1: gonna
0: if you
1: eat.
0: Got into a patch of onions, you'd probably have it taste a little bit different. But I guess my biggest concern would be, let's say you're these two women from Great Britain, and you're just going to let each other's babies feast when they're hungry. Is there a chance that that baby just doesn't want yours then?
1: Like, yes, it's like, absolutely.
0: Like, it's like, hey, you've got Miller Lite, but you've got Coors Light.
1: This lady and I'm be eating pineapple right, and you're right, eating tuna sandwiches. Right. I want the pineapple.
0: Is that a thing?
1: I think if done often enough, but I also wouldn't want to confuse my baby. There's nothing more like amazing than to sit there and like stare down and they're doing that and you're feeding them. And it's like the best part, I think. You know, you're just like doing what you can to like nourish another human being. I think it's beautiful. So
0: I'd love to know if anyone else has ever done this. Just real quick, hit us up.
1: You're thinking like, about boobs, aren't you?
0: No, I don't know why it should. Like, if you go back to when we were cave people, I'm sure this happened. I'm sure this wasn't that big of a thing. There was a couple of moms.
1: Where do you think It Takes a Village came from? Of course. It takes.
0: Well, I didn't think that was about breastfeeding when I heard that quote.
1: Part of it.
0: Real quick, if you've ever offered up your milk to another baby, just give us the scenario that got
1: this
0: it to that point.
1: Milk.
0: Right. Well, but I'm just like, it's 2020. You know what I mean? Like, we're in a whole different millennium. Like,
1: I think you'd be hard pressed to find a woman that wouldn't help out a baby that was hungry.
0: I'm not.
1: I think it would actually kind of be impossible to find a woman that would not do that.
0: Would they really do it? If you've ever done this or even come close to this, can I get your thoughts real quick? Our number's 320-251-1047.

0: Good morning. It's Kat and JJ. So, have you ever found yourself breastfeeding a baby that wasn't yours?
1: Maybe a friend's baby.
2: He started crying and she WhatsApped me and was like, oh, he's crying, like, what should I do? And I was like, well, feed him. It didn't even occur to me because she was breastfeeding already her 7-month-old boy.
3: Right, okay.
2: And it kind of just went as like a sort of convenience thing. And then it was like, it was just a bit of a nothing.
4: The thing is, when you're in the breastfeeding zone, everything slightly changes.
5: You only have to hear a baby cry.
4: Exactly, yeah. In the supermarket and your boobs explode.
0: And so a lot of times we'll talk about something, and I don't expect to get calls on this, mm-hmm. but here's Del. Del, have you ever breastfed another human that wasn't yours?
6: I have. So my sister and I had, like, or sons, their firstborn, like, 3 to 4 months apart, and she just would not get milk at all. And here was my tits just bragging, squirting milk all over the place.
1: Yeah.
6: So yeah, you know, I just saw her kind of suffering, crying, and my nephew was hungry, and she didn't want to start him off with breast milk. So yeah, I had enough to breastfeed him and my son, and they both just breastfed. I had both of them on my tits sometimes.
1: Well, I don't think she could say that.
0: You can, okay.
1: For sure. But listen, you did that, but like, then what happens when you went home?
6: I mean, we all lived together at the time, so that was
0: super convenient.
6: We lived in the same house.
1: All right.
6: Right, it was a convenience. But then, it did kind of sometimes caught me off guard. Like, if we happened to fall asleep, all three of us, like me and my son and my nephew, and I woke up with like a baby on my breast that wasn't mine. I'm like, I have to remember that
1: from?
6: I also, yeah. Right, like, and it would shock me. Like, one day I literally jumped, like, oh, that's my son. You know, I gotta remember that it's my nephew. Like, I breastfeed him, you know?
1: They're multiplying. Hey, I have a question. How exhausted were you? I can't even imagine, like, producing milk and feeding and being there constantly. I feel like you would have been just absolutely, pun intended, drained.
6: I probably was. Honestly, I can't remember. I feel like I'm more drained in life now. So it's probably normal now.
1: Yeah.
6: Like, than breastfeeding two babies.
0: Was there ever a time where you were just kind of like minding your own business and then from the other side of the house you hear, milk! And you had to go running?
1: Like, I think I'm a running.
6: No. All right. No, not like that.
0: This is fascinating. I truly did not expect to get a call on this, but I'm so glad you hollered at us. I hope you have a great day.
1: That's beautiful.
6: You too. Bye.
0: You're a modern hero.
7: Coming up next.
8: Up next with Kat and JJ.
1: What would her cape say as she's standing like this?
0: It would just be a big M.
1: Milk lady.
0: Milk lady.
1: I love that. I'm not making fun of it. I think it's a beautiful thing that our bodies can do.
0: Hey, out of necessity. Yep. Come some great situations, like our paparazzi round 2 before we get to free money high low. What do you got for us?
1: All right. So we heard about Brandi Glanville and that facial parasite, and she could actually like see it, like looking in the mirror. She could see it moving around. How trippy. Nobody could identify what it is, but now you can help her pay for all her medical bills. You'll hear how coming up with Radio Paparazzi next.
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0: Giving away some more free pizza this morning, and all you have to do is text the word pizza to 320-251-1047. It could be piping hot and on your table tonight. Thanks to our friends at House of Pizza. They bring you Cat's Paparazzi in a couple of seconds, so text us now and win. The word is pizza. Go, and good luck.
16: Mom.
17: Yay, it's morning.
16: Mom. Mom. Mom.
17: Said no one ever.
16: Mom.
17: We'll get you through it.
18: Here we go. Kat and JJ are back in the playhouse.
1: You know, I have heard that facial parasites can be very expensive.
19: Oh my God, did you hear this?
20: If it's happening in Hollywood, we're talking about it.
1: No, in all seriousness, I know that it would have been very frustrating to walk around with something that kind of deformed my
0: crawling
1: face.
0: Crawling around in your face.
1: Brandi Glanville, known to be a beauty on Real Housewives of Beverly Hills, you know, and to use that to her advantage and make money. And then all of a sudden you can't because your face is being taken over by a parasite. A friend now has set up a GoFundMe, and she got very emotional about it on her podcast.
21: And I never thought I would do this. And she's like, you have no choice. Like, if I stop paying, I won't get my medication. And then I won't make any progress. And right now I paid half and I still owe them. I'm just like, I'm spent.
0: Anybody else feel like modern medicine should be able to tackle the facial parasite?
1: I would think so. She has gone, she's exhausted all avenues. She said no doctor can figure it out, but she's quite convinced that when she was on some trip with the Real Housewives somewhere foreign that she,
0: well, she's,
1: you know,
0: had work done,
1: this.
0: Right?
1: She's had work done, so it could come from something like that.
0: Yeah, that's what I thought of. Like, when they cut your face open to reconfigure it, there's probably something that happened there.
1: Yeah, but nonetheless, very frustrating. Sticking on the Real Housewives tip, you know, Kim Zolciak from Real Housewives of Atlanta, her son now, Croy Bierman Jr., has been indicted on felony counts of sexual battery and more. First story was like, we have no evidence at all. It's kind of her word against his. And then now there's like video cam footage, but NeNe Leakes from Real Housewives checked in on her.
22: I recently spoke to Kim. I think it was last week. I just hit her up, wanted to know how she's doing, congratulated her on Brielle, and made sure she was okay with what her son is dealing with. I know that's a tough time, and I know she's not okay. So I wanted to just reach out.
1: So being a friend, I guess, but also telling the press about it. But still, what a tough thing to watch your child go through for all the wrong reasons. I would be like, where did I go wrong? You know, if he is in fact guilty, I'd be like, what happened? You know, why would you ever choose to do that?
0: It's not always your fault, though. I mean, kids have independent thought.
1: Very true. Blowing out their candles today, Kimberly Williams Paisley. You know her from Father of the Bride. She's Annie, 55 today.
0: Wow.
20: Coming up next with Kat and JJ.
0: The first Father of the Bride movie, she's just a little kid.
1: No.
0: Yeah, she's getting married at like 23 or 24,
1: oh yeah,
0: right?
1: I mean,
0: that was 30 years ago?
1: Yeah. Jeez. I know. Love it.
0: Here's the deal. We got Free money, high, low. Your chance to earn up to $5,000 coming up here at 8:25. But what I want to do next is get you into this really, really fun show at Mystic Lakes Amphitheater. The show is Sunday night. It's like a retro night. Devo, remember Whip It?
1: Yes.
0: Whip It Good. And the B-52s. Would you like to go? You've got a chance to win your tickets in just 90 seconds. This is

0: It was a stressful weekend for a lot of people, so I thought, what can we do for a game to give away these concert tickets that's the least stressful thing? How about a game where you literally can sit on hold and win by doing nothing?
1: It's been done.
0: The B-52s and Devo are headlining this fun retro night at Mystic Lakes Amphitheater Sunday night. So we'll have tickets for you all week long, and I want to get you there, but you have to be one of the first four callers that can get through right now to compete on Playhouse Island. Now, I don't want to say Survivor stole the idea from us.
1: But they did.
0: Whoa. I don't want to say that.
1: Well, they did.
0: But here's the deal. We had this great island. Still have it. And we built it up into something really, really nice. And what we're going to do is we're going to invite the first four people that can get through to us right now onto the island. You'll get picked off one by one, but if you're the last one to stay on the island, you win. And you can do that by just sitting there and doing nothing. It's an absolute luck contest. But if you want to go Sunday night, you got to get through right now, okay? 320-251-1047 to

0: Sunday night, the B-52s and Devo will be headlining a really fun retro night at Mystic Lakes Amphitheater. We got tickets for you all week long, including right now, as we invite four amazing listeners on to Playhouse Island. Here's the dealio. In lieu of a pay raise, our company thought, hey, we made a horrible, horrible choice by buying this deserted island. Let's just give it to these knuckleheads. So Kat and I said, gladly. We built it up into something fantastic over the years. And now we'd like to invite listeners to spend some time on the island. If you can survive and not get thrown to the shark-infested waters, you're going to the concert.
1: Let's do this.
0: Kat, you get to meet all four of the listeners in no particular order.
1: Okay.
0: And ask them one question. Based on their answers, you will decide who is most well-poised to be president of Playhouse Island. And that person will start voting phone lines off, not knowing which line they're on.
1: Okay, I have good questions today. So,
0: all right, let's meet them again in no particular order. Josh is first with us this morning. Hi, Josh. How you doing?
2: Good, you?
0: Good, good, man. Thanks for asking. Kat's got one quick question for you. Just be honest with us.
1: Josh, if you had to pick one season for the rest of your life, you'd live in this season, what would it be?
2: Fall all the way.
1: Gotcha, girl. I love it. I was talking to my friend.
0: Who hurt you, Josh?
1: Julie. And I said, it smells so good outside. It smells like fall. You got a hint of like fire somewhere. It's cold. She's like, I love summer. Yeah, I love it.
0: You people are high. That's Josh. Also, let's meet Ashley this morning. Good morning, Ashley. How you doing?
3: Good. How are you?
0: Good, good. Thank you for asking. Kat's got one quick question for you.
1: All right. What Hollywood star would you want to be friends with? Mm-hmm.
3: Taylor Swift.
1: All
0: not
1: right.
0: Bad. I would
1: feel like she'd be kind.
0: I would want The Rock as my buddy.
1: Would you?
0: Yeah.
1: A little show-off-y.
0: He's got a training partner. Plus, he's loaded, so, and I'm sure he's generous.
1: Yeah.
0: He seems like a good dude.
1: Rich people stay rich by not
0: giving
1: paying.
0: Money to me.
1: Yeah, exactly.
0: Also, Mark is with us this morning. Hey, Mark, how are you, man?
4: Good. How are you guys doing this morning?
0: Thank you for asking. One quick question. Maybe Mark would be a great president, Kat.
1: Mark, you can't say me, but who is the funniest person you know?
4: Oh, let's go with JJ.
0: Oh, look at that.
1: I told him he couldn't say
0: it. Was a softball. You weren't going to say Kat anyway. So that's Mark, who really believes that I'm a thing. Also to round out the callers this morning is Rachel. Hi, Rachel. How are you feeling?
5: Good. How are you guys doing?
0: Great, great. Thank you. Welcome to another work week where you could end up going to see Devo in the B-52s. One quick question for Rachel.
1: Does your family, Rachel, have a secret?
0: Ooh.
5: Probably.
0: But they just haven't told you.
1: You just can't tell it?
5: Yes.
1: I was watching my Strange Addiction last night, and their family secret was that the oldest daughter carries around a pair of her dad's underwear and smells it all day.
5: Oh, my God. Okay. We don't have any secrets like that.
0: You don't think this is made up for TV?
1: No. The dad's reaction when he found out that that was what she had been doing. Like, her sister knew, her brother knew, other relatives. Nobody talked about it.
0: Imagine finding out your 14-year-old son was carrying your panties around with him all
1: Jokes
0: day long.
1: Jokes on him.
0: All right, that's Rachel.
1: Sick. All right. You're disgusting.
0: Well, you brought it up.
1: I did not.
0: Who is president of Playhouse Island? Based on the answers we got to these simple questions, who do you think is best suited to make heavy decisions on our island?
1: Well, I'm going to go with my fall-loving friend, Josh.
0: Josh, congratulations. You are president of Playhouse Island. And with that, obviously, many, many great things. But also, you have all the power right now. You don't know which phone line you're on, but we've got to start eliminating people. You want to hang up on 1, 2, 3, or 4, Josh?
2: Let's go 4.
1: Okay.
0: You sure?
2: I'm sure.
0: Josh, goodbye. We have to say to Rachel. Rachel, you got to go. But hey, thanks for not sniffing your underwear. I hope you have a great morning.
5: Yeah.
0: Take care. All right, Josh. 1, 2, and 3 are still alive. Don't say the phone line you're on. Which one do we hang up on next, Joshua?
2: Let's go 2.
1: Okay.
0: 2 must go. That means we have to eliminate the only other lady on the island. Ashley, I'm sorry. I hope you have a great morning. Gotta go. All right, Josh, you got a 50-50 chance here, brother. Line 1 or line 3, who do we hang up on next?
2: Go 3.
0: 3
1: coming on. Yeah.
6: That's you, Josh.
1: No.
7: Oh, I'm so sorry, man. That was a great run, and unfortunately, you got to go. Mark, you did absolutely nothing, and you won the contest. Congratulations.
1: Good job. See how easy that was?
7: This is just a silly, silly contest. You did nothing but sit there, give us a bad answer.
1: Yep.
7: And now you're going to see the B-52s and Devo Sunday night in Mystic. Congratulations. A man, a few words, that Mark over there. So hang on a second and we'll get all your details. Don't worry about it.
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7: 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Well, we muscle through getting Mark's details. Yeah. 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
7: In front of Kat sits an envelope. It's marked 9:14, 8 a.m. That means you've got a certain dollar amount inside that envelope. And if you can tell us what's in there with Kat's help before the clock expires, you can keep it all. It's time for Free Money High Low and our third chance this morning. I would say our first two players did relatively well.
1: I thought so.
7: Usually we get some panic moments in the first couple of days that we play this contest where people aren't really sure what to do or they start guessing in too wide a ranges and they can't figure it out. But if you want to take a crack at it, it's up to $5,000 in your jackpot, but you do have to call now. 320-251-1047. As always, we're going to snag caller number 10, give you a shot at Free Money High Low and your chance to win thousands. Start calling now. Good luck, guys. Can't

0: up to $5,000 in just a couple of seconds?
1: You need cash.
2: Go. We got it for you. It's free money high low up in the playoffs with Cash and Jim.
0: Said, hey, you're calling number 10. I heard a subtle amount of excitement as Robin's getting ready for work. What time do you have to be to work?
3: About 9 or 10.
4: Okay.
0: Like whatever
4: you want.
0: Whatever Robin wants to show up, everybody.
4: Oh, you must be the boss. All right.
0: Robin, let's open your envelope. Let's see how much you're playing for right now. As Kat tugs away at this,
4: okay.
0: We're going to take a peek. We know that your jackpot lies between $1 and $5,000. I gave the hint earlier this morning. I don't think we've ever had a jackpot, honestly, below like $900.
4: Yeah.
0: So if that gives you any kind of, starting spot, basically you're going to shoot out your first number and we won't start the clock till then. And after every guess, Kat's going to tell you whether your next guess should be higher or lower. You follow her directions, land on the dollar amount before the clock expires, and you can keep it all. Do you have any questions?
3: Nope.
0: Let's go, Robin. Okay. Free money high low awaits your very first guess, and that's when we'll start the clock. So good luck.
3: All right. $2,500.
4: Higher.
3: $3,500.
4: Lower.
3: $3,000.
4: Lower.
3: $2,700.
4: Higher.
3: $2,800.
4: Higher.
3: $2,900.
4: Higher.
0: And that is your time. What was it, Kat?
4: $29.92.
0: That little hiccup cost you. You got a little messed up there.
3: Shoot.
4: Yeah.
3: Oh, well.
4: It's the first day, so this would be good. Have people time you at home. It's a fun family game, you know? And see if you can work out those nerves.
3: All right.
0: All right. Yep. Like Kat said, first day. I'm sure you
3: have
0: a
3: good day.
0: Yeah, you too. I hope you get another chance at it. Again, have our number programmed into your phone. It's 320-251-1047. We'll guarantee plays during the 6, 7, and 8 o'clock hours tomorrow again. And hopefully that jackpot is full of money for you. Good luck.

0: which is one of my favorites.
1: Yeah, I may have watched a little bit of that. Which one had the chick from Days of Our Lives on it? Billy. Lisa.
0: That's Beverly Hills.
1: Beverly, okay.
0: Yeah.
1: So I guess I've seen a couple episodes. It's just not my jam.
0: So what you'll see in the beginning is they're all there in glamorous dresses as the open starts, and they're each holding wherever they're from. So like New York, they'll hold like a big apple, like a big red apple. Makes sense. Everyone's like looking right at the camera. OC, they have oranges. What do they have in Atlanta? Peaches. There's Beverly Hills, bunch of diamonds. So it, like where they're from is what they're holding. And the other day, I'm like, what would Minnesota housewives hold?
1: Okay, so like if you're a Midwestern housewife, you're listening from Minnesota, Wisconsin, Iowa, North or South Dakota. What would you? Okay, well, that's a great question. What would you be holding?
0: As a Minnesotan, maybe like a, and I don't do much paddling, but like an oar, because like we're the land of 10,000 plus lakes. So if I had to pick
1: like
0: one,
1: a boat
0: item,
1: oar,
0: we'd all be like this, all of our oars right there. And I don't know if we'd be in glamorous dresses because we're very sensible people in this region.
1: Huh.
0: But I'd love to see, go ahead and text. I'd love a call. 320-251-1047. If you watch The Real Housewives, you know that they all hold something in their hands.
1: If you're a Midwestern housewife, what would that be?
0: Would it be like a hockey puck? A
1: crock pot?
0: arms are shaking.
1: You'd have to hold it with both arms.
0: Yeah.
1: Right?
0: For an entire photo shoot, you'd die. But what is that one item that Real Housewives of the Midwest would be holding? So if we had to choose a state, Minnesota.
1: I mean, it would be most likely that they would have the Real Housewives of the Twin Cities, right? If they had to do a franchise there, Minneapolis
0: or Wyzetta
1: or something like that. What would you, this is a great question. Will you call us real quick? 320-251-1047. If they were going to have a Real Housewives of the Midwest, what would they be holding? That's a great question. Call us now.

0: miss having Fergie on the radio. Good morning, it's Kat and JJ. Let's just say, and Kat is the perfect person to ask this question to because she's the biggest fan of all of these Real Housewives show, but if they were to have a Real Housewives of not Atlanta, not Beverly Hills, not... They have one in Dallas?
1: They did have a Dallas, yeah.
0: But let's say they went with one in the Midwest, like maybe out of Ames, Iowa. That would have to be corn, right? Like, if you're in Iowa, they would just be holding a corn stalk.
1: Yeah. Or, like, a radar gun, because they bust everybody.
0: Just because you got a ticket in Iowa doesn't mean they bust
1: stuff. It was horse stuff.
0: Cassie, if they were to do, like, one of the Midwest, maybe they set up in the Twin Cities, and it's going to be, like, the Real Housewives of Minnetonka, what would they have? What would they be holding in the opening scene?
2: Hot dish, obviously.
0: I got you.
1: Everyone's got a big tater tot hot dish casserole in their hands.
2: Yes.
1: Wearing super cute, like, of gloves.
2: Yeah, the ones that you get at, like, the little shops with gnomes on them.
1: Yes, perfect.
0: Real Housewives of Nisswa.
1: That is overall the most texted answer in as to what a Real Housewife of
0: Minnesota
1: should
0: hold. That gives you a quick look at probably the way the rest of the country sees us.
1: I know, but we would be so boring. Everyone is so...
0: I would think they'd have fishing rods. Like, just some chicks and fishing rods.
1: Or camo.
0: Yeah, right.
1: Yeah.
0: Shotguns. Deer hunting season's right around the corner. Everyone's thinking about it.
3: Coming up next.
4: It's Kat and JJ, and here's what's next.
0: We still got time to try and give away some more free money this morning. If you'd like to cash in, it's quick, it's easy, and it's free money. Why would you not want it next?
5: Comedy gold.
6: There's adult coloring books now. Adult coloring books, and they're popular. I saw a man, a grown man, on the floor of an airport. A man laying on his stomach on the floor of an airport, just coloring, just... Why even wear pants? My friend's like, no, Tom, you don't understand. They are adult. I have one. It's a Game of Thrones coloring book. Oh, my apologies. I thought it was something childish, like The Hobbit. I had no idea it was Game of Thrones. That must be stressful with all the snow in that show. Having to use the white crayon, you never really know if it's working or not.
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0: 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You'll get a chance to play with Derek Lee in the afternoon in the 3 o'clock, 4 o'clock, and 5 o'clock hours. So it's your chance to beat the clock and keep all that cash thanks to Key of St. Cloud. 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
1: USB power and I turn the knob and the servo turns. 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
2: Hit the damn button. Now crank it.
3: It's Kat and JJ back in the playhouse.
0: I feel like we've really done our diligence by trying to give away a bunch of free money this morning, and so let's give away some more. Got $100 is currently in our jackpot for Coulda, Shoulda, Woulda. You probably heard this game before. You'll play with either Kat or myself, and that's your choice. And then you'll be given 5 words. You just tell us what words pop into your brain. If I said dog, you would say?
2: Cat.
0: If I said building, you would say?
2: Tall.
0: Okay.
2: What would you say?
0: For building?
2: Yeah.
0: I would have probably said construction.
2: You wouldn't say blocks?
0: Yeah. Well,
2: building blocks.
0: Maybe. I didn't think about it, but that's probably the best answer. 320-251-1047. You need 5 words to score a crisp $100 bill right now. We'll take caller number 10. Give me a crack at all that money. Good luck. Yeah.

0: It's free money time. And the game we're going to play is called Coulda, Shoulda, Woulda. Why do we call it that? Because more times than not, when Kat screws up the game and we lose, we're always like, oh, coulda, shoulda, woulda.
1: Which is very rare.
0: Hi, Brittany. How you doing?
2: I'm doing well. How are you?
0: Great. Sounds like you're on the road. Are you on your way to work or what?
2: I am, yes.
0: Excellent. My hearing still works. Not according to my wife, but according to you, so I'll take that. Have you heard this game before, coulda, shoulda, woulda?
2: I have, yes.
0: Okay, cool. Simple enough. First choice then you need to make is who's going to give you the best shot at winning, Kat or myself? Who do you think you feel like you sync up mentally best with?
2: I think I will go with you, JJ.
0: Okay, so I'll let myself out of the studio, and once I'm gone, Kat's just going to give you five words. Hopefully, I repeat the same five words when I come back, and you got yourself $100. So good luck. Be smart.
1: Let's go. Isn't it crazy how much money we've tried to give away today? Thousands and thousands of dollars. So let's make this part of that. Are you ready?
2: I'm ready.
1: Okay, first word is camera.
2: Picture.
1: Next word is laugh.
2: Joke.
1: Friday.
2: Weekend.
1: Yes.
2: Yes?
1: Yes.
2: Like Y-E-S, just yes?
1: Yes.
2: Okay. No.
1: Okay, that's what I would say. And the last one is cute. Cute.
2: Cute. Cute. Let's go. Puppy animal, puppy?
1: Puppy? All right.
2: Yeah.
1: Well, you know what? He's a dog person, so that might be. All right. I called him in, so you don't want to change anything? He can't hear you.
2: No, I don't think
1: so. All right. We're good. Yes. She does not want to make any changes, holding strong.
0: Are we going to win this, Brittany?
2: Well, I hope so.
0: You know, it's all your fault if we don't.
1: Well, I hope so.
2: One of the words kind of got me, but we'll see.
0: Okay.
1: Okay.
0: Let's start with an easy one, Kat. Is there an easy one in this?
1: Yes. Let's do camera.
0: Picture.
1: Got it.
0: All right. Come on, Brittany. Come on. All right. Good start. Okay. Good start. Good start.
1: Next one is yes.
0: Say that again.
1: Yes.
0: No.
1: Yes. Good job.
0: Okay, so it's yes. Okay. Said yes,
1: that
0: yes.
1: Is right.
0: All right, all right. Two for two. Two for this is a good start.
1: All right, let's do laugh.
0: Funny. No. What did she say?
1: Said a joke. You laugh at a joke.
0: I guess that's right. It's good. Mine was better, but it's good.
1: All right. Next
2: it
1: one.
2: Was. You're right.
1: Let's see if we can get any more right. Won't matter, but Friday.
0: Weekend.
1: Wow.
0: Yeah. Is that what she said? No, she did?
1: Yeah.
0: Oh, wow.
1: Now, this will sting. If he gets this one, it'll sting. Okay? Cute. Cute.
0: First word that popped into my brain is girl.
1: Cute girl?
0: Yeah.
2: God dang it.
1: See, I thought you'd say this too. I didn't tell her to say it, but she said puppy.
0: Oh, puppies are cute. You're
1: a
0: right.
1: Dog person.
0: All right. Not a bad start. We're going to double this jackpot when we play tomorrow, so hopefully you can get through. And in the meantime, I hope this wasn't the worst start to your day.
2: Well, I guess it can only go up, right?
0: Yeah, you got it. I love your optimism. Have a good morning.
2: You too.
0: What would have you said to cute?
1: Cute kid. I'd probably
0: kid,
1: say kid.
0: Probably, yeah.
1: Yeah.
0: What was the other one that we missed on?
1: You said laugh.
0: Laugh. And what would have you said on that?
1: I would have said joke. I would have matched all five. That's just how I do it.
0: No, you wouldn't have matched all five. Tomorrow's jackpot will be $200 for this very game. And all you got to do is show up.

0: winner with Cat's Cash Cube. Are we going to wait till tomorrow? Could you have another chance before 9? All I would say is I wouldn't go too far if I were you. We prepare ourselves, though, for our third round of paparazzi right now. What do you got?
1: All right. If you missed it, we had details on a very famous person becoming a mom. And nobody had any idea. How did she become a mom? What is the baby's sex? What is their name? We have so many questions. All that coming up with Radio Paparazzi next.
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3: 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Now, I know what you're thinking. 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Like getting hit in the balls with a roast chicken. Now, that's nasty. You see? Monday ain't so bad now, is it? Happy Monday.
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5: Back to business with Cat and JJ.

0: feeling cute. Might tell the world I'm a mom.
1: Oh my God, you're the...
2: If it's happening in Hollywood, we're talking about it.
0: This was out of nowhere, but very exciting news. Lady Gaga and her husband, Michael Polanski, welcoming their first child. And I remember her doing this interview with Oprah. Like, she's always wanted to be a mom.
3: I want kids. I want a soccer team. Mm-hmm. And I want a husband. And,
4: A soccer team, meaning many kids.
3: Yeah.
4: Yeah. Enough to make a soccer team?
3: Well, you know, I'm being superfluous. Yeah. But, you know, I want to have... I don't want to have one kid. I want to have...
5: You. More on the way, it sounds like.
0: I am excited about that. And no one knows. Like, no one's talking about if she had it herself, if it is a surrogate, if it's a boy, girl, names, nothing. So very secretive. Zendaya, speaking of having kids in the future, she has an incredible wardrobe of designer dresses and designer apparel. And she's like, who am I going to pass these down to?
6: I do think that, like, they do mark such important times in your life and transitional moments in your life as you grow. And so holding on to them, I just hope, like, I want to be able to rewear my clothes when I'm older. Mm-hmm. You know, my kids maybe one day can wear them, or some other young person that's coming up can wear them.
5: Yeah, you never hear about actresses or famous people thinking, what's going to happen to my clothes?
0: I know, but a lot of people have those Birkin collections, which, I mean, that runs tens of thousands, hundreds of thousands of dollars, even millions, so those get passed down. Blowing out their candles today, look at him, Pope Leo XIV, turning 71.
2: Coming up next with Kat and JJ.
5: Imagine having a funeral, a wedding, and a baby shower all in the same day. Probably pretty emotional, right? So we kind of threw that out this morning. Kat has a friend that literally had that going on the other day. But what was the most emotional day in your life? Some of the stories we got were killers. You've got to hear this coming up.

0: sure every day is filled with emotion, but what was the most emotional day of your life? We asked that question this morning because Kat had a friend. What'd she all have? A baby shower and
1: a wedding and a funeral. Sounds
0: all
1: like
0: the same
1: a
0: day.
1: Yeah, it sounds like a rom-com.
0: Yeah, right, right. You could write something around that. But what was the most emotional day of your life? We threw that question out this morning. You've got to hear these answers. They're intense. Coming up next.
2: Comedy gold.
3: This tour has almost killed me. I literally got cortisone shots in my back to be here. I'm on steroids for my voice. I'm juiced up like a guy like tore his ACL before the Super Bowl, basically. You know how fat you have to be not be medically cleared for stand-up comedy? I've actually lost 70 pounds. Not so bad, huh?
4: That's right.
3: Yes, this is me after that, though. That is tough. It's no good. I still have the same clothes. That's insane. Still have 3X. Still in 3X? Lose 70 pounds, maintain every X? That's not how that should go. I guess I was a 5X who was kidding himself last year. Nope, same pants. I just have to wear belts sometimes now. That's the only difference. My belts before were purely ceremonial. You know what I mean? My belts were like the belt on a pilgrim's hat. What's that even there for? No one's sure.
5: Wake up, get up, rise and shine. Every morning is time.
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1: All right, so I had this conversation via text with my friend Julie, who she's like, yeah, we have a really busy Saturday. We have a funeral, a baby shower, and a wedding, which two out of the three give you the good feels. The funeral could give you good feels if the person had, I didn't pry or anything or poke or prod about the details of the funeral, but if it's somebody that lived that long life and you have really great memories, then maybe you could make all three good, but
0: and
1: I'm
0: maybe
1: like,
0: they're out of pain now.
1: Yeah.
0: You know,
1: I'm like, girl, that sounds like an emotional day.
0: You have to hear this. Okay. This is a long text, but you have to hear it out. It's from Sarah. She said, I wish I could call right now, but I'm at work and I know I'm going to cry if I tell you the story. I woke up at 5:30 to a ringing phone. It's the nursing home. My dad had a stroke overnight. Instant fear. I throw clothes on, go to see my dad. As he's out cold, that's what it is. I get a text that morning from my husband. Check your email. I opened it. I got a huge promotion that morning.
1: Wow.
0: Better hours, better pay. Something I've worked for years. I should have been ecstatic, but still at my father's side. At 3:00, my phone rings. It's my son. Mom, I'm in the starting lineup tonight. He had worked for a varsity spot on the football team, hundreds of practices, yada, yada, yada. She goes on about that. By the evening, she returns to see her dad after she checks in on her family. Surprisingly, he's awake. He can't speak clearly, but squeezes her hand. The doctor says the swelling has decreased and he's showing signs of recovery. It's a miracle.
1: Okay.
0: But there's hope. I live on every day thinking about how exhausted I was at the nursing home. Wow.
1: That is amazing. That's like Casey's. She says my dad I assume it's a girl, but had a heart attack on my birthday 2 years ago. Went in for emergency surgery. They said he'll be just fine, that he took to it. I was so happy to hear that. By 9 p.m. he passed away. Oh, my God. You wake up, it's your birthday. Find out your dad has a heart attack. He goes in. Everything's great. And then he dies. So people are going through it.
0: Emotional roller coaster days. Amy, you had one, a big one that kind of sticks out for you?
20: Yeah, my son was diagnosed with a very rare form of cancer that was in 2024. Mm-hmm. He was diagnosed in 2023. And he decided to fight it. And he had lost his sight. And then the cancer attacked his whole body, but he was then also crippled. He was quadriplegic.
1: Yeah.
20: And still he fought. He said, I'm not going to stop unless the doctors tell me that nothing's working anymore. He was doing chemo weekly and radiation once a month. And he fought and he fought and he fought. And then the day that he got the call from his oncologist and said, it's not working anymore, there's nothing else that we can do. I had to call the ambulance, and I got to his room, and he was just, he was 32 years old, you know, and so it was a roller coaster of a whole year of waiting and waiting. I've worked in the medical field looking at his labs. I knew what was coming.
0: So it wasn't just a day. It was a whole year of this roller coaster.
20: Yes. Yes,
1: yeah. I think I'd shoot for a day. I'd want just a day of chaos.
0: Can't
1: like
0: imagine
1: that.
0: 360 right. of these.
1: Oh, well, our hearts are with you.
20: Thank you. It was the day that he passed away. Yeah, shocked my world.
0: Yeah. All right. Well, hey, thanks for sharing with us. This is deep. I hope you have a good morning today.
20: Thank you. You guys too.
1: Bye-bye.
0: I can't imagine.
1: No.
0: You know?
1: It's the most unnatural thing.
0: Thank God every day for having healthy
1: have kids.
0: Kids
1: go before you.
21: It's not a repeat. It's a sonic time machine.
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0: You know, sometimes we walk in here and we plan to do a show and we bring something up and I don't expect to get phone calls about it, especially when we're like, hey, you ever breastfed a baby that wasn't yours? Believe it or not, the phone started ringing. You got to hang out for this.

0: got talking about these two women in Great Britain who are friends, and they had babies about the same time, and out of convenience, they're breastfeeding each other's babies when the time comes. And I guess it's natural, right? But we thought, all right, is anyone possibly listening that was put in a scenario where you had to breastfeed someone else's baby? I didn't expect to get calls on this, but what we got next is a great example of how this worked out. You have to hear it. Coming up next.
1: 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Wake up, wake up, wake up.
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1: So you're not just going to tell everyone to do the same thing.
0: No way. Everyone is different.
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17: Have you ever found yourself breastfeeding a baby that wasn't yours?
1: Maybe a friend's baby.
18: He started crying and she WhatsApped me and was like, oh, he's crying, like, what should I do? And I was like, well, feed him. It didn't even occur to me because she was breastfeeding already her 7-month-old boy.
14: Right, okay.
18: And it kind of just went as like a sort of convenience thing. And then it was like, it was just a bit of a nothing.
19: The thing is, when you're in the breastfeeding zone, everything slightly changes.
20: You only have to hear a baby cry.
19: Exactly, yeah. In the supermarket and your boobs explode.
17: And so a lot of times we'll talk about something, and I don't expect to get calls on this, mm-hmm. But here's Del. Del, have you ever breastfed another human that wasn't yours?
21: I have. So my sister and I had their firstborn, 3 to 4 months apart, and she just would not get milk at all. And here was my tits just bragging, squirting milk all over the place.
1: Yeah.
21: So yeah, I just got her kind of suffering, crying, and my nephew was hungry, and she didn't want to start him off with breast milk. So yeah, I had enough to breastfeed him and my son, and they both just breastfed. I had both of them on my sometime.
1: Well, she could say that.
17: You can
1: say,
17: okay.
1: For sure. But listen, you did that, but then what happens when you went home?
21: I mean, we all lived together at the time, so that was
17: super convenient.
21: We lived in the same house.
1: All right.
21: Right, it was a convenience, but then it did kind of sometime it caught me off guard. Like, if we happened to fall asleep, all three of us, like me and my son and my nephew, and I woke up with baby on my breast. That wasn't mine. I'm like, I have to remember that
1: from?
21: I also breast.
1: Yeah.
21: Right. And it would shock me. One day I literally jumped like, oh, that's my son. I got to remember that it's my nephew. Like, I breastfeed him,
1: They're multiplying.
21: So, yeah.
1: Hey, I have a question. How exhausted were you? I can't even imagine. Producing milk and feeding and being there constantly, I feel like you would have been just absolutely, pun intended, drained.
21: I probably was. Honestly, I can't remember. I feel like I'm more drained in life now. So yeah. It's probably too normal now.
1: Yeah.
21: Like, than breastfeeding two babies.
17: Was there ever a time where you were just kind of like minding your own business and then from the other side of the house you hear, milk! And you had to go running?
1: Like, I'm a running.
21: No. All right. No, not like that.
17: This is fascinating. I truly did not expect to get a call on this, but I'm so glad you hollered at us. I hope you have a great day.
1: That's beautiful.
21: You too, bye.
17: You're a modern hero.
16: It's Kat and JJ in the Playhouse and on demand.
0: How you like that?
16: On demand right here. Ricky.
17: So Saturday, I was at a craft beer festival and had a woman start telling me the story about being a competitive cheerleader and getting knocked out cold when the pyramid fell on her. And so we thought, all right, well, let's talk about this morning. When was the last time or have you ever been completely knocked unconscious? If you missed these stories this morning, including how Kat ended up with a bunch of rubber on her face, you got

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3: It's on demand here.
4: Were you ever knocked out cold?
5: Yes, and my mom still does not believe me. She's like, how did nobody see this happen? I went to Wilson Elementary, and it was during recess.
4: Woodrow Wilson Elementary?
5: Wilson, yeah, okay. The president.
4: Yeah.
5: And so we were out on the playground. We had gotten a new playground. The Lions had paid for it all.
4: Let's go.
5: And so it was so cool. It had even the recycled tire, you know, so it wasn't sand or wood chips or anything like that. It was like rubber. So, you know, fun to walk on. And I remember walking across the top of the monkey bars and I was like, whoa, like a circus act. And it had rained earlier that morning and my tennis shoe just like slipped. And I remember going down. I don't know how long I was knocked out, but there were three teachers out there just kind of gabbing. And I remember coming to and I had like the black shards of the tire like on my cheeks. And I'm like, oh, my God, like got up and I looked around.
4: Nobody was around you caring for you?
5: Grade. Nobody. Nobody even checked on me. And I was I was playing with friends. I wasn't by myself. So they all left. They were like, what's with this girl? She's just like laying down.
4: I do remember that as a kid, though, when somebody get hurt. A lot of kids would scatter. I was definitely not staying around.
5: It was my fault.
4: Somebody's parent was going to be pissed. And I wanted to make sure I didn't look like I was part of it.
5: Yeah. And I remember going home. I'm like, Mom, I think I like knocked my head on the ground in the park. I was like out. She goes, no, you're fine. I would have gotten a call. I was like, okay, move on with life, I guess.
4: It's a good thing those tires had gotten recycled.
5: I think so. I think it really did soften my fall, soften the blow of the head to the ground. But yeah, I remember coming to and I'm like, I've been out for a little bit, I think.
4: The very first time I think I ever got knocked out, I was a sophomore in high school and I was they call him a gunner on the kickoff team, you know, and basically it's the two guys on the end and your only job is to run as fast as you can. And then when the returning team sets up a little bit of a wall,
5: yeah,
4: you throw your body into that wall to try and knock two or three guys out so the other guys can make tackles.
5: Mm-hmm.
4: And I remember the very first kick, I'm just as fast as my little legs would go. And I threw myself into that wall and it was a couple minutes later, I wake up looking at lights and guys are standing around me with smelling salt and there's our trainer and our coach. You all right? You all right? Great hit. Great hit. Take a second off.
5: Get back in.
4: That was it. Literally within 2 or 3 minutes, I was back in. And obviously we don't work that way anymore. But the reason I'm asking the question of, have you ever gotten knocked out cold? We're at this craft beer thing on Saturday. And it got to the point where, like, my wife and I and our friends had kind of made our way all the way around. And we were like, all right, which ones do we want to go back to? There's still, like, an hour left. And we're sitting in these Adirondack chairs, baking in the sun. Like, it was just a good time. And a woman that's a listener to the show came up to me. And she's like, hey, we listen to you guys every morning. I'm like, oh, that's great. And she's like, I got to tell you this story, though. You talk about all these times that you got hurt as an athlete. But she's like, I was a competitive cheerleader in college.
5: Mm-hmm.
4: And we did one of those pyramids, but it's not when you get on your hands and your knees. It's they've got three girls and then two girls standing on their shoulder and then they boost one way up there. And she said it gave way. I was on the bottom. It gave way. The girl on top of me fell on my back, but the girl on the very top caught herself on her feet, but her foot landed on the back of my head against the ground, and I was knocked completely out. And
5: oh my God.
4: It took her like 4 or 5 minutes to tell the story. Like, it was elaborate with all the details and everything like that. And then my question was the same. Did you get back in there? She's like, absolutely.
5: Yeah.
4: The next quarter, like, they took me out. They gave me a concussion test or whatever. She's like, but I was out cold for minutes.
5: Wow.
4: And then she's like, I finished the rest of the day. And I was like, that's BA.
5: That is.
4: I
5: hate
4: out.
5: When people say that cheerleaders are not athletic.
4: Oh, they're very athletic.
5: That is, yeah.
4: Now, you can watch some cheerleading routines and go, I could do that. But most cheerleaders, I think, are very athletic. I just wanted to know if you've ever been knocked out cold.
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12: Minnesota families are tired from all the challenges over the past few years. 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The problems got huge, and now those same elected officials claim to have the solution. Eric Putnam is one of those politicians. Here's the truth. While local prosecutors have estimated the fraud to be as high as $9 billion, Eric Putnam refused to hold state officials accountable. He voted against common sense solutions like requiring state agencies to publish plans to combat waste, fraud, and abuse. He even opposed holding accountable the state officials who failed us despite evidence that fraud totaled billions of dollars. But now it's campaign season, and Putnam is claiming otherwise. Those are the same old political games that have gotten us into this mess. Don't reward politics as usual. Let's get Minnesota back on track. And that starts with opposing Eric Putnam in November. This independent expenditure is paid for by ProJobs Majority. It is not coordinated with or approved by any candidate, nor is any candidate responsible for it.
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more time, trust me. I have magical foresight. 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You gon' see me eating 10 more times. Ugh, you can't take this one nowhere. 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

sidekick. 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

0: of it.
1: Hey, now that we got the first day behind us, I think everyone knows how to play free money high-low. 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

talking about. It's nowhere around here, but I have had in the last 3 days, three not so great run-ins with either fast food joints, going to a restaurant that used to be a

0: see it, to believe it, and experience it myself. 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But when it comes to food, you find something in your food, a Band-Aid, a fake nail, a lizard.
1: There is an animal, a lizard, I think, in my Panda Express drink. 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I'm never eating at Panda again. 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

0: the one, your lobster, the person that you're supposed to be with for the rest of your life, they are the best version of you. Like, you are looking in a mirror. You want them to be as dorky as you. This couple, they love Lord of the Rings, and so they put on these little skits in order to do chores around the house.
1: Beneath the counter rests a vessel filled to its very brim. The kitchen trash hath grown heavy, and its contents rise beyond the edges. I fear we have tempted fate for far too long. Bear it forth from our kitchen and carry it beyond these walls unto the great bin outside.
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0: I'm always trying to find new ways to not waste food, by the way, but then also have enough snacks on hand that are grab and goes. Our life is crazy. I'm sure yours is too. My kid has basketball all the time. We're in meetings. We got to go to work. We have family stuff here and there. And so I went to Sam's and I got some grab and goes, but there are also a lot of other suggestions that experts have. Foods that may lower your risk of dying. When I see a headline like that, I'm like, I don't want to die early. What can I do? All right, we're going to go through that next.
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be around a long time. I want you to be around with me. And so when I read a headline like this, I'm like, we all need to be in the know. All right. Here are some foods that you need to know. They lower your risk of dying. All right. Keeping you around a little bit longer in good health. Extra virgin olive oil. Mwah, chef's kiss. I use it all the time. Asparagus, broccoli, butternut squash. We're in the season for it. Whole wheat bread, spinach, onions, and mushrooms. All right. So it kind of sounds like that's the miracle list to keep that a ticket, all right?

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1: In the morning like P. Diddy. 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I'm gonna hit this city. 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'Cause when I leave for the night, I ain't coming.

Sunday night, a fun retro concert. The B-52s and Devo are going to be at Mystic Lakes Amphitheater. And yeah, we've got more tickets for you Tuesday morning. We're going to give them away right away when we start the show at 6:05 Tuesday in the Playhouse. Good luck.

select group out there, and they have it tough. You might be walking around today thinking your life is hard. Oh, no, no. And I'm not talking about redheads, all right? There's a different group out there that you didn't realize how difficult the world is and how mean it can be, all right? And especially if you have an Apple product, you're in it. We're going to talk about

0: could break my heart.
1: I get what Apple was trying to do. They're going back in the day. Everyone loves the nostalgic feel. I loved getting my Razer flip phone. I felt so cool. So now they have the iPhone Duo Flip, and left-handers are not excited.
2: You'll notice it has an asymmetrical design with sharp right corners on the hinge side and soft rounded corners on the outside. 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But if you're left-handed, you're going to have a sharp right corner stabbing the palm of your hand, and you're going to have to reach all the way across an even wider phone

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1: So I was going through some old phone calls, and I stumbled across one that could totally get me in trouble, you know? 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

0: there's never a reason why you should touch another human being. 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
1: This big dude is walking up to me with his arms open wide, coming up to me, and I forgot that I was wearing this shirt. 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And I was so scared.
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0: I love the development that I live in. There are a lot of nosy neighbors, which, you know, if they don't understand something or they have a question, where do they go? They go to the Facebook page and they put people on blast. So often there might be a car that is sitting there and somebody walking house to house and asking about roof damage from the latest hailstorm. But before you know it, they're a star on our development Facebook page. This guy had no idea that he was the creepo the neighborhood was talking about. You're going to hear that next.
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0: Android development, they have a Facebook page. And this is where you say, oh, whose puppy is this? He's looking for his home. Or someone has their sourdough stand open. But this guy, he made their development Facebook page because he was a little creepy. It even went as far as somebody calling the cops on him.
1: Yeah, so we got a call about a suspicious person.
2: What?
1: So we're making contact with
2: you. Dude, I'll tell you right now, I've been out here for a good couple hours, maybe, and I hadn't seen nobody really suspicious. There's this one guy came, he threw he's probably a male guy. Yeah, nobody really suspicious.
1: Yeah, no, I'm pretty sure it's you. I'm pretty sure you're the suspicious
2: person.

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2: Hey, yeah. You don't have to love me. You don't even have to like me. But you will respect me.

The Old School at Noon is on right now. Let's go. Did you have one of those weekends where you partied, so now you kind of want, like, back-in-the-day bangers that are slower, or do you want to keep that party going? Whatever the answer is, text me what request you'd love, and I'd like to throw that in for you. 320-251-1047 in Soundgarden.

0: skeptical side of me is like, how were these not washed away millions and millions of years ago? Now discovered by this high school science teacher in North Dakota, he was out fossil hunting and came across documentation that had never been discovered by scientists ever. A trail of footprints left by, yes, a T-Rex.
1: I've been looking at it for the past 20 years. That was only the third T-Rex track found in the world. That's the neat thing about the trackway. It allows you to go back in time. Nobody has known how fast a T-Rex walked. We know for sure it's like between 3.5, 4.5 miles per hour. That will be the only museum in the world that has real Tyrannosaurus Rex tracks.
0: Now, what is the only song that we could possibly play after this?

0: pretty and glamorous. A lot of people did not know how to spell that word until she came along. So we can thank her in a big, big way. Text me what you'd like to hear, 320-251-1047. We can go back in the day, which is why we are, yes, going to play some Stevie Wonder. Which one? It's going to surprise you, and I'll tell you why next.
1: Old School at Noon.
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I mean, the horns just do their thing in that. 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
1: Minnesota families are tired from all the challenges over the past few years. More than anything, we're tired of politics as usual. Politicians in St. Paul ignored big problems. The problems got huge, and now those same elected officials claim to have the solution. Eric Putnam is one of those politicians. Here's the truth. While local prosecutors have estimated the fraud to be as high as $9 billion, Eric Putnam refused to hold state officials accountable. He voted against common sense solutions like requiring state agencies to publish plans to combat waste, fraud, and abuse. He even opposed holding accountable the state officials who failed us despite evidence that fraud totaled billions of dollars. But now it's campaign season, and Putnam is claiming otherwise. Those are the same old political games that have gotten us into this mess. Don't reward politics as usual. Let's get Minnesota back on track. And that starts with opposing Eric Putnam in November. This independent expenditure is paid for by ProJobs Majority. It is not coordinated with or approved by any candidate, nor is any candidate responsible for it.
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Hey, now that we got the first day behind us, I think everyone knows how to play free money high low. So three more chances Tuesday morning for you to win up to $5,000 in just a matter of seconds. We'll play at 6 a.m., 7 a.m., and 8 a.m. Three more chances for you to cash in big time Tuesday morning in the Playhouse.

We notice it in basically everything. My car payment every single month is only like $25 more than the efficiency apartment that I lived in, my first one ever by myself. I'm like, oh my gosh, if I were that young and prices were the way they are today, I'd be living in my car. But I have the car brands that are most likely to reach 250,000 miles. So you're paying enough for it, pay it off, and then just enjoy it until it's all done. All right, I'm going to tell you what those vehicles are next.

0: Wow, this is interesting. The top four vehicle makes and models are all from the same company. These cars are most likely to last 250,000 miles. So after you get it paid off, then you can enjoy it until it craps out. And then you have to buy another car and pay out the you-know-what for it every single month. Toyota Tundra at number four, Highlander at three, number two, Toyota 4Runner, and number one, the Sequoia from Toyota. You know what I'd love to know, though? Take a picture of it safely, not while you're driving, but who has the highest count of mileage on their car? So right now I'm working with, I think it's like 76,000. So I'm getting up there, okay? What about you?
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0: There was a lot of screaming coming from my living room yesterday, especially when we came from behind. That was very exciting. Football is a big sport in our house. I like to make all the goodies. I love to have family over and just sit and watch and, you know, hear things you wouldn't normally hear in church, but maybe you would. Maybe people have worked football into their vows. You're going to hear this couple and how they get through football season next.
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0: It's at 70 degrees here in the studio.
1: But it went from 64 to 73.
0: It was 64 when you got in here?
1: Mm-hmm.
0: Oh, what is it now?
1: 73.
2: Oh, my God, it is up to 70.
1: That's quite a swing.
0: Okay. Well, I thought they had it fixed. Yesterday when we left the studio, it was 78.
1: Yeah.
0: It was tropical. I was down to a T-shirt. Like, it was just...
1: It was the feeling of when Ace Ventura comes out of the rhino butt.
0: Yeah.
1: Like, that's what
0: we Danny DeVito
1: like.
0: Comes out of the couch and yes. It's Always Sunny in Philadelphia. I'm like, why do I have swass?
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0: this was not their wedding, but I'm glad that they're on the same page. We know the normal vows: richer, poorer, sickness, and in health. The Vikings versus the Packers.
1: Our teams are playing each other today, and that's okay. 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I still love you.
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0: Think back to your wedding. Maybe it wasn't too long ago. 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It should not be your father, though. He should be on his best behavior. And when they have a microphone, you're going to hear what this dad was up to next.
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18: Minnesota families are tired from all the challenges over the past few years. More than anything, we're tired of politics as usual. Politicians in St. Paul ignored big problems. The problems got huge, and now those same elected officials claim to have the solution. Eric Putnam is one of those politicians. Here's the truth. While local prosecutors have estimated the fraud to be as high as $9 billion, Eric Putnam refused to hold state officials accountable. He voted against common sense solutions like requiring state agencies to publish plans to combat waste, fraud, and abuse. He even opposed holding accountable the state officials who failed us despite evidence that fraud totaled billions of dollars. But now it's campaign season, and Putnam is claiming otherwise. Those are the same old political games that have gotten us into this mess. Don't reward politics as usual. Let's get Minnesota back on track. And that starts with opposing Eric Putnam in November. This independent expenditure is paid for by ProJobs Majority. It is not coordinated with or approved by any candidate, nor is any candidate responsible for it.

0: The bride, the daughter-daddy dance that happens. The spotlight is on them. It's so beautiful. And then somebody gives the dad a microphone.
1: Liz, they say that the two keys to a good speech are levity and brevity. Well, my dear, you'll be getting neither from me today. After all, your mother and I and all your friends have been waiting over 9 years for you to settle down with your Prince Charming. For years now, Liz, on countless occasions, I have unintentionally embarrassed you. And I'm sorry. I just want you to know that tonight will be different. Tonight it's intentional.

0: Welcome to the afternoon show where you got me, Derek Lee, and a whole bunch of fun, the hits, laughs, and entertainment for free. And you know what my... Piece of broccoli in my teeth. You know what my favorite part of my job is? Getting to listen to you, the listener, and letting you get things off your chest.
1: Okay, so I'm a lesbian, right?
0: Mm-hmm. Well, wait, prove it.
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Sunday night, a fun retro concert. The B-52s and Devo are going to be at Mystic Lakes Amphitheater. And yeah, we've got more tickets for you Tuesday morning. We're going to give them away right away when we start the show at 6:05 Tuesday in the Playhouse. Good luck.

0: waiting for it all year long, and it's back today, three times this afternoon alone. 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Let's go 3:30, 4:30, and 5:30 tonight. 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Just got to be fast to get the cash. I mean, everyone can use money, right? Like, Nora, what do you do for a living?
1: Just got off work.
0: Nice. What you do?
1: I'm in a daycare.
0: Okay. Well, let me ask you this, though. How do you stop kids from putting everything in their mouth?
1: I don't know.
0: Oh. All right. Well, I guess back to the drawing board, because every time I do it, I get looks.

0: the afternoon show with me, Derek Lee, on KCLD. And I know what you're thinking. Derek, why are you whispering? Well, to be honest, I'm not sure. I was just told to... Well, yeah, why am I whispering, Kim?
1: Because I have a client here.
0: Oh, well, what do you do for work?
1: Never mind. I'm just kidding.
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0: say doing this in public will make your relationship stronger, and I'm kind of on the fence with the research, to be honest with you.
1: Is it PDA?
0: Is it peen?
1: Public displays of affection.
0: Oh, PDA. I thought you said like peen, like going to the bathroom. I'm all like,
1: No.
0: Yes, it's kissing, actually. Specific kissing. No. Do you kiss your significant other in public?
1: He kisses me.
0: Okay. Do you like it or not like it?
1: I don't mind it in public. I don't like it in front of the kids as much.
0: Oh, really?
1: It's okay.

0: Well, they have to learn somehow how they got here, you know?
1: Well, not for me.
0: That's the school's job. You know, health class, right?
1: That's right.
0: Seriously, though, what kind of kissing should be happening in public?
2: I say that it's okay for it to be an open mouth kiss.
3: And I say that it's the type of occasion where people dress up, so it's not appropriate.
4: I see.
2: But what do you want to do? I mean, thin, tight mouth and it's over?
3: No. Thin, partially opened, no tongues over.
2: No tongue, please. God, there's got to be a little tongue.
3: Well, maybe a little tongue. Not porno tongue. Church tongue.
0: Okay, but even with church tongue, there's rules, you know. I get turned down all the time by Kat.
5: So this is mouthwash. And I got you a cute toothbrush. Just your breath is not pretty.
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0: What you up to?
1: Nothing, driving.
0: Oh, yeah? Where to?
1: Eye doctor.
0: Do you really think you should be driving if you need to go see the eye doctor?
1: I'm not driving. My mom's driving.
0: Oh. Does your mom wear glasses?
1: She needs contacts.
0: Is she wearing them?
1: Mom, are you wearing contacts?
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0: Lots of chances to win this afternoon. Your very first chance is happening thanks to our friends at Papa Murphy's. 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
16: Minnesota families are tired from all the challenges over the past few years. More than anything, we're tired of politics as usual. Politicians in St. Paul ignored big problems. The problems got huge, and now those same elected officials claim to have the solution. Eric Putnam is one of those politicians. Here's the truth. While local prosecutors have estimated the fraud to be as high as $9 billion, Eric Putnam refused to hold state officials accountable. He voted against common sense solutions like requiring state agencies to publish plans to combat waste, fraud, and abuse. He even opposed holding accountable the state officials who failed us despite evidence that fraud totaled billions of dollars. But now it's campaign season, and Putnam is claiming otherwise. Those are the same old political games that have gotten us into this mess. Don't reward politics as usual. Let's get Minnesota back on track. And that starts with opposing Eric Putnam in November. This independent expenditure is paid for by ProJobs Majority. It is not coordinated with or approved by any candidate, nor is any candidate responsible for it.
0: 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All you gotta do is help me break the format. No rhyme, no reason, just some fun songs. 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
0: 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Just text A for that song, or B for this one.

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1: Please leave your message
0: no!
1: for...
0: No! Maria! What the hell, girl? It's Derek Lee from KCLD. You know the famous guy you're listening to? I was going to give you a Papa Murphy's pizza and it's going to sound awesome, but you didn't answer. Oh, Mom, I'm picking up my kids from daycare or whatever. What the heck? Why do you participate in the contest if you're not going to pick up the phone? It was going to be really good, too, because you chose a song that I wanted to hear. The song that won by one vote. Your vote, Maria!

Twins won their first World Series, 1987. That's the Whispers with Rocksteady, the song you voted for. Well, most of you, for Break the Format with Papa Murphy's and KCLD. That was your first chance to win. Are you ready for another chance? It's a big one. Free money, high, low. It's back, baby! And you get to play at 3:30. KCLD.

0: 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Free Money High Low is back, my friend.
1: What time does KCLD start at?
0: What do you mean?
1: Free Money High or Low. What time does that start?
0: Well, you know, they do it in the morning, 6, 7, and 8 a.m., and then we're doing it at 3:30, 4:30, and 5:30 tonight.
1: Okay.
0: Just tell your mom that she's got to be the one to play because you got to be 18, all right?
1: All right, I was called 10-1, so I'm going to.
0: Okay. Also, tell your mom that I love her, and she looks amazing today, okay?
1: Who does?
0: Your mom.
1: Okay.

Hey, now that we got the first day behind us, I think everyone knows how to play free money high low. So three more chances Tuesday morning for you to win up to $5,000 in just a matter of seconds. We'll play at 6 a.m., 7 a.m., and 8 a.m. Three more chances for you to cash in big time Tuesday morning in the Playhouse. First

0: to Jessica, who happens to be a nurse, a dedicated one, I might add, because her car started on fire this morning, and she still went in.
1: I went in. I'm brave.
0: Well, I wouldn't use the word brave unless you don't use rubber gloves.
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0: 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Up to $5,000 for your hand and your first chance to play with me this afternoon happening in... Ooh, I gotta do math. The hard kind. Let's see. 2 minutes and 32 seconds. Okay. Plus 4:15. So let's round that. 6, 7. Let's say under 7 minutes. No. 7. Let's just say less than 10 minutes away. Closer to 7 than 10. Hi, it's Derek Lee. What you doing tonight, Jacob?
1: Working out.
0: Good for you. Dedication. 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

0: So a lot of people don't know this, but I'm a Michelin star chef. Yeah. I look like the Michelin man, and I like to cook. Who's this?
1: Anya.
0: Anya.
1: Yep.
0: How do you spell that?
1: A-N-J-A.
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1: The J silent.
0: Otherwise, it would be like ganja. I mean, Anja.
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0: lose it all.
1: Yeah, it's back, and I'm excited. I hope you are too, my friend. Hello, it's Derek Lee, and our friends at Key of St. Cloud got up to $5,000 for your hand every single time we play. Depends what's in your envelope. You just got to be fast to get the cash. Caller number 10 is Sarah. Sarah, you got to turn on your radio, hon. We talked about this.
2: Can you turn it up?
1: You just listen on the phone. Yep, just listen on the phone. Don't listen to the radio.
2: Yeah.
1: She's going to screw Sarah up. Come on. Who was that in the background, Sarah?
2: Can you turn it off?
1: Off, yes.
2: Okay.
1: Yeah. All right.
2: Okay. All right.
1: I'm already nervous because we started with the radio turned up. What's going on, Sarah? How are you?
2: Good.
1: Good. All right. Have you ever played Free Money High Low before?
2: No, I can try.
1: Well, good. I hope you can try. Just got to be fast to get the cash to win it. Can I ask you a quick question?
2: What?
1: What's your favorite holiday tradition, Sarah?
2: Christmas.
1: Right. What's your favorite holiday tradition at Christmas, then? What do you like to do?
2: Open Christmas presents.
1: And you need money for Christmas presents, right? Come on.
2: Yeah.
1: Absolutely. All right, Sarah. I'm going to grab your envelope, which is back here, and hopefully it's got a big number in there, and hopefully you can be fast enough to get that cash. Hang on. Oh, it's the first play of the year, 2026. I'm a little nervous. Okay. Are you ready?
2: Yes.
1: Okay, so am I. So we're going to turn that off so you don't have to hear that and make that throw off. All right. Your game starts, Sarah. Remember, it's between $104 and $5,000. And your game starts with your first guess.
2: $350.
1: Hang on, I wasn't ready yet. The person's talking in the background. Shh! To that person! Shh! Okay. Ready? Okay. Starts with your first. No, between $104 and $5,000. Starts with your first guess. Go.
2: $204.
1: Higher.
2: $308.
1: Higher.
2: $411.
1: Higher. And out of time. I'm sorry, Sarah. There's no chance in heck you would have got to that. It was $3,897. You could have bought a lot of Christmas gifts with that money, couldn't you have?
2: Yeah.
1: Yeah. I would blame the person behind you who keeps talking when we're on a radio show doing a contest for money. What is wrong with that person?
2: Yeah.
1: Hello?
2: Yeah.
1: Who is that? Put that person on the phone right now, please. Put a

0: Put him on the phone.
1: Oh, she's talking right now.
0: Well, I don't care. Put the phone up. I'm Derek Lee from KCLD, 100,000 watt radio station.
1: I was trying to pay to do. You were talking.
0: Yeah. Oh. Yeah. What's that person's name?
1: Anna.
0: Tell Anna she just lost you $3,897. Maybe next time, Sarah, if you get through for caller 10, is to go to a different room, okay? And get away from Anna, because I think she's trying to make you lose on purpose so she can be caller 10 to try and win the money. I think it's one of those deals, don't you?
1: Yeah.
0: Yeah, maybe. All right. Well, good news is your next chance to play and win, thanks to Kia of St. Cloud, is happening right about 4:30 with KCLD and free money high low.

0: 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The good news is it happened again at 4:30 with KCLD, Key of St. Cloud, and me, Derek Lee.
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2: 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A pro. Hey, look at me. Pro.
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0: 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You can't believe everything you hear on TikTok, okay? I mean, good Lord. What are you, a teenage boy? You know what I'm talking about? What they're doing? Any guesses at 320-251-1047? I hope you're not doing it or someone you're dating is doing it because it's gross. 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

0: Enough of men. I want to apologize, especially for the people who are doing this. They're seeing it on TikTok. Men are skipping showers before dates. You know why? Because it's a trend called pheromonomaxing. Pheromonomaxing. Basically, they stink like shit. Supporters of it are saying, you know, it's the strong natural body odor that makes them more attractive. Yeah, back in the caveman days, but now we have running water and toilet paper and deodorant that makes stuff smell better. So please, don't believe everything you read or watch on social media or even hear on the radio, because chances are we're lying. Take a shower. Give your little undercarriage a how's your father. Don't be the downfall of society, please.
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0: 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You just got to be fast to get the cash. Take a hint from a former winner.
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Friday night, a fun retro concert. The B-52s and Devo are going to be at Mystic Lakes Amphitheater. And yeah, we've got more tickets for you Tuesday morning. We're going to give them away right away when we start the show at 6:05 Tuesday in the Playhouse. Good luck. Sorry.

0: The good news is I'm feeling better than yesterday. The bad news is I'm wearing a back brace because I sneezed in the chair and pulled a muscle. And it's like on my side and back, and it just feels better when it's tight. And I don't know why I told you that because it's embarrassing.
1: Hi, my name is Sydney, calling from EDU Matcher. 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

0: believe it or not, but 50% of people say they don't like their job. Like, they dislike it very, very much. Almost hate. That's what I'm here for. I'm here to take your mind off whatever. If you have me on at work, then a bonus for you. What do you do for a living?
1: I'm a painter.
0: Like Picasso or walls?
1: Like walls.
0: Nice. That stuff smells really good.

0: is on with me, Derek Lee, on KCLD. Lots of winning happening this hour. In fact, after we do free money high low, which is happening very soon, 450-ish, I'll get you tickets to go see Stained at Mystic Lake Amphitheater. Not only Stained, Seether, Hoobastank, and who else? Who else? Hoobastank? Oh, Hinder! Yeah, Hinder, you know, lips of an angel. Hello?
1: Are you still playing the higher, lower game?
0: Of course. It's the first day. I mean, we got weeks left of it.
1: Okay. Is it time yet?
0: Well, almost. If I had to do some quick math for you here, I would say, I don't have to do math. I can just look right here. 4 minutes from right now, you can win with KCLD in the Key of St. Cloud.
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3: Minnesota families are tired from all the challenges over the past few years. More than anything, we're tired of politics as usual. Politicians in St. Paul ignored big problems. The problems got huge, and now those same elected officials claim to have the solution. Eric Putnam is one of those politicians. Here's the truth. While local prosecutors have estimated the fraud to be as high as $9 billion, Eric Putnam refused to hold state officials accountable. He voted against common sense solutions like requiring state agencies to publish plans to combat waste, fraud, and abuse. He even opposed holding accountable the state officials who failed us despite evidence that fraud totaled billions of dollars. But now it's campaign season, and Putnam is claiming otherwise. Those are the same old political games that have gotten us into this mess. Don't reward politics as usual. Let's get Minnesota back on track. And that starts with opposing Eric Putnam in November. This independent expenditure is paid for by ProJobs Majority. It is not coordinated with or approved by any candidate, nor is any candidate responsible for it.

0: best or you'll lose it all.
1: Hopefully, we can get a winner on my second game of the day. There's three total. Well, six total if you count the morning show. I do three in the afternoon. They do three in the morning. Francis is caller number 10. How are you, Francis?
2: I'm doing good. How are you?
1: I'm doing good. Thank you for calling and thank you for playing. What's going on? What's happening with the weather out there? I'm stuck in a basement.
2: It's raining.
1: Okay, you know what they say. When it rains on your wedding day, you're supposed to be rich, right? So maybe, are you married?
2: No.
1: Oh, okay. Well, that backfired on me, didn't it? all right, how about this? What do you do for a living?
2: I am a designated coordinator.
1: Okay. I don't know what that is, but it sounds very important. I'm sure you got business cards, don't you?
2: I do not have business cards.
1: Oh,
2: but...
1: my God. Another swing and a miss for Derek. Jesus. Okay. How about this? What job do you think you would be terrible at?
2: Probably anything to do with, like, outside.
1: Hell yes. We can agree on that one. Me too. Yes. I would be horrible. Anything that manual labor. I'm just, I don't know if you can tell by the voice, I'm not really good at that stuff. It took me actually 52 hours to put together a portable basketball hoop for my son Liam. So, yeah.
2: That's a long time.
1: It was a very long time. It was all week and I kept getting frustrated and I'm all like, it's made me feel so dumb. Hopefully you can play free money high low and win a whole bunch of money, right?
2: Hopefully.
1: All right. So what would you do with the money if you won while I grab your envelope?
2: Probably go shopping.
1: Mm-hmm. Mm-hmm. And if you won, like, a whole bunch of money, you would give me something, right?
2: Maybe.
1: Okay. All right. Is it because we had two strikes against us and then we got our... I mean, we hit a home run with our last question.
2: Yeah, we did.
1: You're just stingy and you just want to play the game and have me shut up, huh? Is that what you're saying?
2: No.
1: Oh, okay. All right. I think it is, but that's all right. Okay. Let's see what your envelope has here. Okay. All right. Are you ready to play?
2: Yes.
1: Good, because it's going to start with your first guess. Remember, it's between 104 and $5,000. I am ready when you are, Miss Francis.
2: Okay. 2,500.
1: Higher.
2: 3,000.
1: Higher.
2: 3,500.
1: Lower.
2: 3,425.
1: Higher.
2: 3,453.
1: Higher.
2: 3,470.
1: Higher.
2: 3,480.
1: 90. Oh. You just ran out of time, Francis. It was $3,972. So, I'm sorry.
2: Wait, when I said $3,800, you said lower.
1: Oh, you did?
2: Yes.
1: Oh, that was my fault then. I apologize. I'm sorry. Holy cow. I totally screwed. Look at that. We are just not connected, are we? Oh, my God. Listen, it's the first day. We got plenty of weeks for you to get in. Holy crap, I'm so sorry. I'll tell you what, hang on the line. I'm going to get you a consolation prize for me screwing up, okay?
2: Okay.
1: All right. It's not going to be money, but it's going to be something to that you'll like, I promise. All right. Derek Lee sucks. I'm sorry. Good news is we're going to play again here coming up at 5:30. 5:30 is when we're going to play a game with Key of St. Cloud and KCLD after the Vibe at 5. But before that, more winning happening, my friend, when we send you to go see Stained Seether.

0: So this time I screwed up the game. And I apologize. But it was only my second play. And it won't happen again, you know, because I'll be more laser focused. Here's the thing. I had like a booger, and I knew it was on. I was on camera, and it was one of those that were tickling my nose while I talked. And well, listen, there's no excuse. I won't screw up again. I promise. Free Money High Low, Key of St. Cloud, KCLD. Your last chance today happening at 5:30 after the vibe at 5. But more winning happening absolutely next in 4 minutes. Thanks to our friends at Mystic Lake Amphitheater. When you go see Staines' 25th anniversary concert called Breaking the Cycle Tour. That was the name of their first CD that hit big in 2001. So get ready to play and win next with KCLD.
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17: 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Thanks to Andy's Towing. Remember to always ask for Andy's Towing. They'll get you going.

I'm here. Sorry. It's just been one of those days. It's the rain, I think. You know that song, Rain's a Good Thing? They lie. It's not. But I need you to be color 10 right now if you want to spend some time with Stained, Seether, Hinder, and Hoobastank September 24th at Mystic Lake Amphitheater, because we're going to play Trivial Chase. Color 10 now.

0: Ladies and gentlemen, boys and girls, it's time to play
1: Trivial Chase.
0: Yes, the big prize on the line is September 24th, Mystic Lake Amphitheater. You're going to see Stained, Seether, Hinder, and Hoobastank, which you got to be color 10. And that is going to be Jess. Hello, Jess. How are you?
2: Pretty awesome.
0: Good. Are you ready for me not to screw up this contest and hopefully you can win?
2: Yes.
0: All right. Good. Because I'm dedicated. I promise. It's gonna be good. So we're gonna play Trivial Chase. Excuse me. We're gonna play
1: Trivial Chase.
0: And hopefully get it for you. You get one lifeline. You got to get 2 out of 3. And here are your categories. We have TV, music, geography, and sports. Remember, we're playing the game called
1: Chase.
0: Jess, what's going to be your first category?
2: Music.
0: All right. Which pop star is godmother to Elton John's kids? What pop star?
2: Lady Gaga.
0: You sound confident. I like it. Is she right, judges? Of course. Yes. That was an easy one. 1 for 1. I like it. Okay. You've got TV, geography, and sports left. Only got to get one more right to win. You still have one lifeline. What are we doing, Jess, with?
2: Geography.
0: What is the longest river in the U.S.?
2: The Mississippi.
0: Final answer. No. It's Missouri. The M-I, crooked letter, O-U-R-I. No one could do it better. That's how I know how to spell Missouri, by the way. Thanks to Nelly. All right. Not bad. 1 for 2. Okay. You got TV and sports left. Which one are we going with?
2: TV.
0: Let's see, TV. All right. How many times did Ross get divorced on Friends?
2: Lifeline.
0: Okay. Lifeline is, it's between 2 and 4.
2: Three
0: is right. Good job. Yay. You're going to go see Stained and Break the Cycle Tour, their 25th anniversary happening the 24th at Mystic Lake Amphitheater. They got a whole bunch of fun friends with them too. All right. Yes, you're going to have a good time. Hang on the line so we can get you hooked up here, and let's get ready for the Vibe
3: right,
0: at 5.
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0: I shouldn't be forgetting this, you know, because it's dangerous. I mean, 5.4 million cases a year are diagnosed with skin cancer. 3.3 of those Americans are getting it a second time. You need sunscreen, even at nighttime.
1: Well, in Hawaii, you never know. The sun, very, very strong.
2: Like, so you mean like a moon burn?
0: Okay, but maybe that's going a little overboard, but it's important. Remember, remember, remember sunscreen.
3: Very important.
0: even on cloudy days.
3: Yes, sir.
0: Do you have freckles?
3: No, I do not.
0: Oh, I have them all over, and moles, and then some grow hair.

0: crazy.
1: You know what? It's like I'm 17 again. Peach fuzz on my face. Looking on the case, trying to find a hella taste. Oh my God, I'm on the chase. Chevy is getting kind of heavy. Relevant, selling it, dipping away. Time keeps slipping away. Zipping the safe, flipping for pay. Tipping like I'm dripping in paint. 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
0: 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Is that going to work?
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6: Minnesota families are tired from all the challenges over the past few years. More than anything, we're tired of politics as usual. Politicians in St. Paul ignored big problems. The problems got huge, and now those same elected officials claim to have the solution. Eric Putnam is one of those politicians. Here's the truth. While local prosecutors have estimated the fraud to be as high as $9 billion, Eric Putnam refused to hold state officials accountable. He voted against common sense solutions like requiring state agencies to publish plans to combat waste, fraud, and abuse. He even opposed holding accountable the state officials who failed us despite evidence that fraud totaled billions of dollars. But now it's campaign season, and Putnam is claiming otherwise. Those are the same old political games that have gotten us into this mess. Don't reward politics as usual. Let's get Minnesota back on track. And that starts with opposing Eric Putnam in November. This independent expenditure is paid for by ProJobs Majority. It is not coordinated with or approved by any candidate, nor is any candidate responsible for it.

0: You'll lose it all.
1: Okay, so I did some breathing, all right? I did some sitting, a lot of sitting on the KCLD chair. I'm standing up now so I can be focused. I lit a candle in the studio. I am laser focused. I'm ready, hopefully, to play the game, this time with no mistakes. The very first game we played around 3:30, it was someone else in the background's fault. The second game was definitely my fault, but this one, third time's a charm. Let's do it. My mic is limp, though, which is not good. All right, let me fix this here real quick. As we talk to Jalissa, who's caller 10. Hello, Jalissa. How are you?
2: I'm doing wonderful. How are you?
1: I'm doing pretty good. Pretty good. I want to give you some money here. You said you've never played, though, right?
2: I have not.
1: Okay, but you know how to play.
2: Yes.
1: All right. Six times a day in the hours of 6 a.m., 7 a.m., and 8 a.m. with the Playhouse, and then again with me in the afternoon at 3, 4, and 5 p.m. I usually do mine in the 30s, just so everyone knows who's listening. Jalissa is our last player today. Hopefully, she's walking away with a whole bunch of money. The question is, what are you going to spend it on if you do win, Jalissa?
2: Well, my daughter's birthday is coming up next month. So
1: okay. How old is she going to be?
2: For sure. He's turning 4.
1: Wow. So you got to throw like a big party with inflatables and lots of stuff, right? No?
2: Yeah, something like that. Maybe.
1: Some small party and mostly mom keeps the money. I gotcha. Okay. One more question before we find out your amount in this envelope I hold in my hand. What is your favorite midnight snack, Jalissa?
2: Maybe an oatmeal pie.
1: Oatmeal pie. Okay. Can you do me a favor and go, again into the phone? Oh, okay. All right. Good. Just making sure I heard what I heard. I heard what I heard. Okay. Here is your amount. I want to get you this money here. Okay. Between 104 and $5,000. I'm focused. Don't worry. It will start with your first guess.
2: Okay. Let's do
1: $3,500. Higher.
2: $3,800.
1: Lower.
2: $3,700.
1: Higher.
2: $3,765.
1: Lower.
2: $3,760.
1: Lower. $3,750. I'm so sorry. It was $3,708. No. So like three guesses ago, you were only $8 off from winning $3,708. But you played a good game for only being the third person.
2: Thank you.
1: And I don't want to toot my own horn, but I think I played a pretty good game too. You know, I kept it good, right?
2: Yeah.
1: Okay, good. All right. Say into the phone for me again, please, real quick. There we go. All right. I hope your daughter has a happy birthday. And good news is, before it happens, we

0: Doja says the best feeling in the world is when her jeans fit just right.
1: And the picture I'm looking at, they look just right.
0: Yeah, I haven't been able to fit into any kind of pants, except for those stretchy ones, in about 2 years. Seriously. I like, none of my jeans fit.
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0: the door. Mason Liveline Nationwide up next. It's me, Derek Lee, on KCLD Afternoons.
1: What up, Derek Lee? It's Julius.
0: Hey, happy birthday, man.
1: Happy birthday. Thank you, dude.
0: Yeah.
1: What you want, man?
0: What do I want?
1: What you on?
0: Oh, well, talk normal.
1: What are you doing?
0: Thank you. I mean, I'm freaking old, dude.
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2: 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Welcome to the nightlife, baby, baby.
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1: As the night falls, we start the party and we're live. All night.
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5: All night.

adult situations, but then they don't show anyone going to work, paying their bills, or cleaning up after the kids. That's real life. And my name's Mason. This is a real show with real people and your calls.

0: Guideline. What do you want to hear?
1: Hi, could I hear, where's my husband?
0: I don't know where he is. he's not mine. And I'm sure he wouldn't want me either. What's your name?
1: Sadie.
0: Where are you calling from?
1: Kingston, Ontario.
0: What are you doing tonight?
1: I'm just chilling in my bedroom, not really anything.
0: Yeah, that's how I usually spent my nights growing up, listening to the radio in my bedroom all by myself, drawing and on the phone and computer and chilling. Nobody to bother.
1: Yeah, mostly just homework.
0: Oh, that sucks. When did you go back to school?
1: Oh, just like, I think 2 weeks ago.
0: Oh, you having a good time so far? Are you ready for summer again?
1: I think I'm ready for summer again.
0: Yeah, doesn't take long. Well, here's your song, and thanks for calling Liveline, Sadie.

0: sings it.
1: That would be Capital City.
0: Yeah. Oh, yes, yes,
1: that's
0: yes.
1: That's right.
0: What's your name? Where are you calling from?
1: My name's Anthony, and I'm calling from College Station, Texas.
0: How'd you get that, Anthony? It was a one-hit wonder.
1: I used to love hearing that song. It was really popular on the, of all places, the local Christian radio station down in Houston, Texas.
0: Oh, really? The Christian station played that?
1: Yeah, it's not broadcasting on the air anymore. It used to be on KXNG 91.7.
0: Well, because you know your stuff, you got a Liveline trophy coming to your house, which you'll have in the next 2 weeks. Hang on, we'll get your address.
1: All right, sounds good. Thank you.
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0: and I would like to play it right now. What's your name?
1: Chloe.
0: Chloe, where are you calling from?
1: Canada.
0: Canada, what town?
1: Oriato.
0: Where?
1: It's where Justin Bieber grew up.
0: Well, he's from London, Ontario. He was raised in Stratford.
1: Oh.
0: Yeah. What are you doing tonight?
1: Hanging out with my family. My brother, Dalton, and my mom, Megan.
0: All right. The song's on now for them. Thank you.

0: 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Live line, what do you want to hear?
1: Can you play Paint the Town Red by Doja?
0: Oh, yeah. What was that, 3 years ago already?
1: A little bit.
0: Just flying by. Whatever happened to her? She kind of fell off.
1: I don't even know. I don't even hear about her anymore.
0: Last week, she was basically trashing Ella Langley, choosing Texas. She's like, what's an Ella Langley?
1: Really?
0: Yeah, and she's like, I don't like country music.
1: The only song I would have requested would be her by Ella.
0: Wow, well, Ella Langley's so good. Literally, like, the number one artist of the year when you think about the touring and the album and all that.
1: She's really on fire.
0: What's your name?
1: Natalie.
0: And where are you calling from?
1: I'm calling from a freeway driving.
0: Oh, I thought you said a three-way.
1: No, the freeway.
0: A three-way on the freeway. All right, well, thanks for calling Lifeline.

trust me. I have magical foresight. 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

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I'm doing things they ain't seen before. 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Fall off what? I ain't seen the horse. Called your bluff, better cite the source. 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

0: 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Hello, Liveline. What do you want to hear?
1: This is a free call from an inmate at Henley Correctional Center. Three-way calls are prohibited. This call is subject to recording and monitoring. Press 1 to accept the call.
0: Denied. Yes.
1: Thank you for using Telmeet.
0: Liveline, hello?
2: Mason, eh?
0: Not even 2 seconds in, you had to swear, huh?
2: Oh, my bad. But hey, I've called I think that was last July, the 3rd, like a couple months ago. You know right away, man, 25 days.
0: Oh, you only have 25 days left?
2: Yeah.
0: Well, that's exciting. What are you going to do when you get out?
2: It depends, you know? Like, if my bros want to, like, kick it, then, you know, man, I got to go to the Palomino Club.
0: Yeah.
2: What?
0: So don't get any more trouble, or you got to go back into where you are now.
2: Hell no.
0: I don't want that. You said your name is Tyler Parker?
2: Tyler Hudson.
0: Kyler Hudson. All right, well, you should re-record your name intro, because that doesn't sound very clear. That's all right.
2: Yeah.
0: You want to do any shout-outs?
2: I just want to shout-out my bro, Rabbit, Tyrone, and all my other bros. I can't really do a long-ass shout-out, so I'm going to do it short. But I want to shout-out to everybody that's out there listening, you know. Keep it cool. Don't go too crazy. I know some people are drinking right now, but, like, you know, yeah, that's about it.
0: Well, we appreciate you being here tonight. Thank you for calling Live.

Everybody wants me for something. I picked up food from a place called Nan's about an hour and a half ago, and I'm just now getting to it. So it's like room temperature, and it's all this hot and cold food. There's herb braised chicken in there, really, really good, nice and tender, juicy. Sweet potatoes, a nice summer.

0: macaroni salad and kale Caesar, which a lot of people hate kale. Remember the years ago they used to say, oh, it's poisonous, you can't eat that, it's just for decoration. And now it's like the best thing you could possibly eat. So we don't care. We just go along with life and what they say, right? We have to believe everything. My name's Mason. Your shout-outs, dedications, and requests, whatever you want to hear, whatever you're doing, we want to know all about it and put you on the radio all over North America. 85 Live Line right now. 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

0: 1047 KCLD. Hello, live line. What do you want to hear?
1: Can I request a throwback song?
0: Yeah. What would you like?
1: Give It to Me with Nelly Furtado, Timberland, and Justin Timberlake.
0: Wow, that's a song you never hear anymore, even though it was number one in 2007.
1: It's a good song. Because I've actually been trying to play for a while now to hear it. I just never get there in time for it.
0: Ah.
1: I'm actually surprised I got through this time.
0: Yeah, well, here you are. You know, it's so easy to just go on Spotify or YouTube and play it, but it's more fun to call us and have it on for everybody.
1: Exactly.
0: What's your name? Where are you from?
1: I'm Jordan, and I'm from Hutchinson, Minnesota.
0: Cool. Thanks for calling Live Line. Here it is.

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1: Hello, Line. What do you want to hear?
2: Hi. Can I hear Steve Lacy? Yeah.
1: Oh, yeah. Yeah. Actually, it's oh, yeah. Yeah?
2: Yeah.
1: And we'll get that on. Who's this?
2: Finally, I got a hold of you.
1: Oh. What about my car's extended warranty? Or?
2: No. Obviously not.
1: I get so many junk calls. Luckily, they don't spam this phone number, but my personal cell phone is just like one after another all day long. I got to change my number.
2: Yeah, no, this is just your biggest fan, Cassandra Hart from Rochester. I'm not calling for no extended warranty.
1: Well, it's okay if you are, because at least somebody wants me.
2: Hey, you know that everyone else loves you.
1: No. I appreciate that, though. Here's your song. Thanks for calling Live Line, Cassandra.
2: You too.
1: Bye.